0: So I'm going to 5814?
1: Yeah, this is fire department.
0: You're breaking up, man.
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1: Hang tight, I'm on a show.
0: Highball the bridge to come all the way up to the crossing here.
2: Highball bridge to crossing.

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Sergeant Shedd, lineback 201, hook on 72, and there's 72.

0: Right in front of the crosser, in front of the upper coop.
1: Next one was
0: Vegas. 3-2 at the upper coop, yeah.

out of the seat for a few minutes. Swapping crews real quick. Give me just 1 second. Chris gets up there, and the car department's calling to arm and test that. Peace and soup.

0: go ahead.
1: Whenever we can, like to depart 130 for Mack Park, over.
2: 6 on the head end. Okay. And dangerous, sir.
0: That's what we found this time.
2: Yes.

I-47, over. UXH, cut him across. Are you still with Davis, over? Okay, line in, so I have to give it to you verbal here. You ready to copy, over? TX2010, compliant procedure XH, X-ray hotel at milepost 69.37. Martinez, up, all tracks, over. KEC, over.

0: Mitch, nice to go.
1: Signal's not set up there. Let me try it again. Pull up to 174, we'll off the flag, you know, signal over. Not too optimistic on this, so we'll see, over. Just a signal, bridge is fine, better work.
2: I'm sorry, what'd you think?
3: He was gonna stand there and help you with your lineup, but I don't know exactly what he was all gonna get.
2: Alright, we'll just stand by here.
3: Yes, you do have, once he gets out of the way, you have permission to depart. He was just gonna stand there at the switch and help you out.
2: Oh, okay, copy that.

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0: tarde, Soleva. 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Watch.
1: That's 5-6 over. BP-5713, stop center, last second UCPF 174, ready flag over. Alright, I'll send the flag instructions to your PTC, you could act on them. Let me know if you have any issues other than that 174 signal, if any other signals are dark or anything that out there, over. Passes, you guys are coming up to Moncus, so asked about it. So yeah, he's probably listening in though.

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No defect. Total axle 6-8-4. Train speed 2-5 mph. Temperature 9-0 degrees. Detector out.

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1: 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Total axle 36. Train speed 36. MPH temperature 90 degrees. Detector out.

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1: Detector, 9, 8, 1, 1, 6.8, no defect. Total altitude, 3, 3, 4, 3, 2, 4, 0, 1, 2, 8, temperature, 9, 7 degrees. Detector, out.

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0: Yeah, AMP just went kind of psycho here. Are you guys showing all red at CPRV 106, over?
1: Yes, we are, over.
0: Okay, so I'm good to take back the signal at CPRV 106, over. North of Andorra. Won't affect any signals you're running on. All right. Thank you. I'll get you guys lined up to main two here, over.
1: Thank you. 5365.
0: Thank you. Touch out.
2: Let's get this over with.

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0: Yeah, let me try to get this light for you again, over.
1: Okay, seeing if there is a communication mess up, but yeah, I'm going in switch 5, thank you.
0: I know, I stacked the Z past you guys, and for some reason it just completely went a weird route, so it had to knock down all my stacks. So you should be getting your light soon, over.
1: Oh, no worries, thank you.
0: Thank you.
2: Yeah, get out of the way.

Ogden. 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There's a single unit on the sound track you guys are going to take back with you.

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1: Six two to 540, projected onto it, Davis, over.

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1: Go SP.
0: I got a red zone there for the 5 on 116.
1: Yeah, still set in center for the 25 on 116.

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1: Okay, 25 is clear the zone 116 on the RDSP.
2: Full Summit Mac Parker. One 472 has permission to make a backup move between CPRV 093 and CPRV 101 northbound. Over.

0: 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Thank you, switch out.
1: Off to the grain train. How's it going with the roundhouse and doing the brake shoes? All right, thank you.
0: Dispatcher 257 to the UP 5365, over.
2: 5365, over.
0: Can you guys, I have a light timing out up ahead, but can you guys pull up to Antelope for your guys' crew? They have one they need to depart, the yard down there at 116, over.
2: Engineer says yes, we can do that. When we get signals, we'll head for Antelope.
0: Excellent, thank you guys, I appreciate it, over.
3: 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UP 5365 West, approach CPRV 106, East Roseville, two track out.

0: TMI Dispatcher 257, over. Alright, Holland Industrial Lead. Look for lights, over.
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3: 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Let me check.
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1: Go ahead.
2: All right, Alan, ready to depart. Go out the top, 545, please.
1: All right, hi, Bob. 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
0: 5365 Z train, we're ready to go. 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I'm ready.

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0: happen, son. 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
1: The WCD.
0: Go for the base.
1: Oh, things are finally taking loose. As soon as we start 204, that's where you'll go. 204, you may have one or two cars to double over. Wherever we can put a couple cars, make sure you bleed them off. And then you'll come back through 6, pick up your helper.
0: Alright, going into 4, we might have a few to cut off, but we'll go up to 6 to grab our helper.
1: Okay, thank you. Power to the house.
0: Power of the house. We got time. We're all finished up at 2006.
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2: Yeah, UP 9919 ready to depart switch 5 for Antelope when you can take us.
3: Alright, look for lights to Antelope, over.
2: Yeah, coming out of switch 5 for Antelope.
3: Yep, switch 5 for Antelope, over.
2: Alright, thank you very much. Sorry, this radio is terrible. Thank you.
3: No worries. Dispatch out.
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Track 2. No defect. Total axle 384. Frame speed 41. MPH temperature 86 degrees. Detector out.

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Track 2. No defects, total axles 6.07. Detector out.

0: Stockton, Roosevelt Tower.
1: Stockton, how are you?
0: Fantastic.
1: That's what I'm talking about. Let's come in for 303. Paperwork should be on the Nook. It's a 303 to 304 double up. Deep hook at 304. Unfortunately, Matt couldn't get it off the west end of it.
2: Detector, mile code 1 1 6.8, no defect, total answer 3 3 0 0.

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1: Yeah, go ahead. Stockton, five.
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1: Is it Grain Train 313?
2: Yep, yeah, Grain Train 313.
1: When they drop the flags, you guys can highball 313 for Citrus. There is a train pulling in on 130, so don't hit that train. But once they clear, you guys can highball for the signal.
2: Okay, the highball, train ahead, won't hit
1: them. Good trip, thank you.
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0: they drop the flags, you guys can highball 313 for Citrus. There is a train pulling in on 130, so don't hit that train. But once they clear, you guys can highball for the signal.
1: Okay, the highball, train ahead, won't hit them.
0: Good trip, thank you.
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1: You guys landed at 204 there on the 119.
0: All right, copy that. Out of 4, 119.

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0: 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One to go, WC. 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
1: You're a hook in 304. Give you right up to the head end.
0: 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Total axle 2, 4, frame speed 7, 7 mph, temperature 8, 5 degrees, detector out.

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1: Hey, I'll get light for you guys, West Ends.
0: West Ends are second.

0: got?
1: Hey, we'll be coming out with four.
0: Are you coming out with that T-Box 838?
1: That is all correct.
0: Alright, plan on putting those to 201 to a hook. There's got to be at least 100 cars or so in there.
1: Alright, 201 to a hook.
2: South approach,
1: BP 107
2: out.
1: I'm on your side, Cosmet Ahead. Cars are in the clear on 4.

0: copy. See if I can see signal timed out to something up here. 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
1: Dispatch 257 to the UP 8223, over.
2: 8223, go ahead.
1: We're going to send a patch crew out to get on you guys there at the Y, over.
2: Okay, copy that. We're coming to a stop now. We'll be at the west leg of the Y.
1: West leg of the Y. Thank you, guys.

0: line back for 201. There's about 90 some cars in there.
1: All right, all lined up, 201. All right, B, I'm on the side. 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

0: they don't block crossings. Looks like your outbound got called 1830. I would venture to say somewhere around 2000, 250, that will be ready for you. Over.
1: Okay, we're pretty short today. Sorry if we can get any closer to Rockland. Otherwise, we'll just call zero.
0: Yeah, that's fine. I got nothing coming west behind you. I'll let you guys go to Rockland. Here comes your light over.
2: How long to get out?

0: Lincoln, is that 3763, over.
1: So, we're finally all done with our work here, and ready for some authority on the main track of TNG to proceed south when we can, over.
0: I understand, ready to get some authority on the main to proceed south. Do you guys have PTC up, over?
1: That's correct, we do have PTC up and running, over.
0: PTC is up and running. Going to go ahead and send this authority to enter. She has PTC, the back on it, receive it, over.
1: Alright, send an authority to PTC. Once we receive it, verify it, okay to act upon it, over.
0: Correct,
1: and then also, do you need me to line back first, or can we get a backup to pick up a crew member as well, over?
0: Being as a 3763, I have permission to make a backup move between CPSP 045 and CPSP 043, and is that northward, over?
1: That's correct, that would be a
0: northward.
1: Northward. And being as a 3763, at CNG between control point CPSP 045 and CPSP 043, I have permission to make a northward backup move, pick up a crew member, over.
0: All correct, over.
1: Okay, thank you.
0: Let's
1: know we're done with that.
0: Fine,
1: head south,
0: over. That sounds good. Thank you,
2: over. Here we go, over. Watch out. 5, what's the lights run around coming in, over?

0: 38, Virgin clear, that's rollover.
1: That Virgin clear, rollover.

0: Alright, BM on the point. 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
1: Double yellow, low yellow, live.
2: UP detector, milepost 111.0, track 2. Detector working. P detector, milepost 111.0, track 2. No defects, total axle 2-2. Detector out. Seven, track 2, no defect. Total axle 4-6-2, frame speed 3-6, MPH, temperature 8-2 degrees, detector out.
3: Clear, riding my rear, here we go.

0: 2P detector, milepost 112.3, track 2, no defects, total axle 24, temperature 29 degrees, detector out.
1: Chief number 502 at the west pass has authority to enter main 1 and proceed west, over. That is correct, over.

0: Executive Order 66 in the process.
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down to clear.

0: Yeah, we got 3 units off the WCB at 5.
1: 501 East End, tie it down, leave it running.
0: East End, tie it down, leave it run. Call John Bus.
2: John Bus.
0: Yeah, pick up West End of 501.
2: I'm over. East End, please.
0: East End. Thank you, Dave.
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1: Just found switches line and lock for main track here to CNG, done with our 6.6, heading west to south, over.
2: I understand all switches are line and locked at PNG, done with your 6.6 and heading west, over.
1: All correct, thanks. Have a good night, over.
2: To you as well. Dispatch out.

0: Stockton, car department, over. First thing, there's no airslip on 303 or 304, and when we get a tilly, whatever, we'll be ready to Tarman test 304.
1: You ready for some numbers?
0: Hold on.
1: 6-7-6-6-6. 6-7-6-6-6.
0: Ooh, yuck. Okay, 6-7-6-6. Thank you.
1: And it's going to be a minute until we get some over there to give you a tele test and the air slip.

0: stopping TF North Pine 02, TPR 076 is authority to pass signal flame stop indication. East Lake Wyndham County or the main eastbound over. It is correct over. You too. Drop.
1: 6551 as you did say release. Five five one can take release. How about class?
2: Got it.

0: on the channel.
1: 26, over.
0: Hey, can you guys back up about 1.5 to clear that crossing?

0: 26 Richie, come in. Yeah, go ahead.
1: How do you want to skin this cat? Standing cut, we'll get the outbound out there to help assist? Or what are you thinking there, Chief?
2: Well, first and foremost, let's get the Stockton out of the way, and then I'm just going to make a standing cat and run it up there.
1: Yeah, copy that on the Stockton. That's, of course, the first move.
2: Make a standing cut, put him at 300, and then come back and get the thing pumped up and get it out of here.

0: much, Dr. Keep up the level. B7647, there's another one coming up the crest up. And you have lights out behind him, and you should have a straight shot of him. Thank you. Okay.
1: Roswell Hunt, EDRV, over.
2: Go ahead, over.
1: Have you guys talked to the dispatcher? You guys ready to go?
2: It's still the inbound crew. I guess we're waiting here for the patch.
1: Yeah, go ahead.
3: Come back and pick me up, please.
1: All right.
2: There, huh?
1: Yeah, I'm going to give them a call and see where they're at.
2: Yes, please do. They've been here for 40 minutes.
1: Last I was told, they sent the patch out, so I don't know where they went.

0: Down bus.
1: Down bus.
0: Hey, do you have a crew out there with you, or are you just by yourself? All right, thank you.

0: 7666. On the PD.
1: Yeah, hey, go to 86, talk to that hump yard master, would you?
0: This is still the inbound.
1: No word from the patch crew that was on duty 40 minutes ago?
0: No, I haven't heard nothing from them. Dispatcher just said patch crew will meet you at the west leg of the Y. That's where we parked, that's where we've been waiting.
1: Interesting, yeah, they've been on duty for 40 minutes, just leaving you out there. I'll see if I can call them.
0: Okay, do you want us to go to 86 or just wait here for them down 51?
1: Yeah, just stay out 51, let me track these guys down since I guess they don't want you to go home or something.
0: All right, copy.

0: Nothing. 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What's it showing for pressure? I'm showing nothing up here.
1: Storm, you got air all the way to the rear?
2: Okay.
0: Zero it out and dial it back in here.

0: have air to the rear, right, Stefan? 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I'm heading down between 4 and 5, Stefan. I'm heading your way.
1: Another Sally on me, Chef.
0: I'll be there in a minute.

0: 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Tower 26 Ridge.
1: Go ahead, Mike.
2: When the outbound gets out there, they're going to have to set those head three out to 300 and then go back to the train, and we'll just have to come and grab the sticky and the cut in positions for the DU.
1: Okay, whatever you guys want to do.
2: I'll have to do that work. When you swap out with them, come on by. I have the position for the cut in the EU and the sticky.
1: Okay, well.
2: I appreciate it.
0: Prime Stockton.
3: Stockton.
0: Hey, is your head in 9919?
3: Yes, 9919, over.
0: Alright, can I climb aboard? I got an airslip.
3: What's that?
0: Can I climb aboard? I got an airslip for you.
3: Yeah,

0: 544. Do me a favor, just talk to 549 before entering Martinez. Over. That is correct, thank you. 49, you are protected. Track 1, Martinez. Over. Correct, thank you. Stretch out.
1: Red Zone, send 2304 for the conductor.

0: Stand at 306. When this 59 departs, we'll go get into 307. The head three cars have to go to 300 rail. And then we'll go back to 307 and get that train ready for departure, okay?
1: Okay, go to 306. Go over to 307, take the head three cars to 300, and then back to 307.
0: That's correct. Yeah, you'll take over the power there. Richie's stuck on the west end of 306, please.
1: Okay.

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0: WPLR dispatcher 57 over.
1: Yeah, 57, 8223, Patrick on board, ready for lights into the yard.
0: Just changed towers, can you please repeat over?
1: Yeah, 8223, Patrick on board, ready for lights into the yard.
0: All right, patch crew is on board, ready for lights. All right, guys, signal indication for you, over.

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1: PD Patch.
0: Hello. About ready to come in this yard, over?
1: Yeah, dispatcher just gave us light.

0: Stockton, Roseville Tower. Over.
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0: All right, you want to give me a light? We'll make it happen.
1: I'll try to work on it here. You guys have a safe trip back, all right?
0: All right, appreciate it. Next.
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Track 1. No defect. Total axle. 1.48. Train speed 4.7. MPH. Temperature 7.9 degrees. Detector. Out.

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Milepost 97.7. Track 2. No defect. Total axle 692. Train speed 39 mph. Temperature 77 degrees. Detector out.

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0: Where are our outbounds at? Are they coming to the old crew change? Over.
1: They called. They said they were at Roseville. I'm not sure where they're going, over.
0: Copy that, because we only got lights up to the old crew spot, over.
1: I'll get you better lights, over.
0: All right, copy that. Thank you.
1: Chris, catch up.
2: Go ahead.
3: 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Westmore.
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0: pull some talk to the herder. We'll get you across for 208. There's light power going into 6 ahead of you.
1: Hi. Talk to the herder. Going into 208. Light power ahead. Going into 6.

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0: Okay, UDE air is recovering, correct, over? All right, just a heads up, UP9919, you copy, train on main 1 and UDE, air is recovering, over. All correct, and I think the plan with y'all is we're going to take you to Elk Grove, over.

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0: Mike?
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0: Ready to set these three out to 300.
1: Go ahead and make that move. I guess you'll head back to your train. 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
0: All right, thank you.

comes remote authority enter main one, Sassoon eastward, over.

UP8921, coming over. Good evening, OPCC here. Got a ticket in from the dispatcher. Guys had a UDE there. Just looking at their notes. Looks like you got your air back there. Just checking to see what you had going on there. It happened, did you set in the air and then it popped, or were you stopped and it went into UD then, or anything like that, over? Had you had some air set on it, over? Alright, minimum set, all back. Looks like you got some lights there, getting ready to move there, over. Alright, good enough, I think I got what I need. Let you get rolling there, and have a good rest of your evening, over.

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1: 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Here we go.

0: departure, milepost 85.2, track 2.
1: I got the DP set in those three cars out, 300, then they're going to clear back up into 307, and I'll bring you in.
2: Okay, we're going to clear the mission. Stop short of the DP, here we go.
3: Secure there at Elk Grove. I'm being told we do have a PTI van for you. About an hour, they should be there. Over.
2: We're going to clear the main there, Chris.
1: Yeah. I'm going to be able to clear the main. He's setting the cars out in the 300 right now.
2: The car is key. We're not going to run into him, Mike.
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3: Alright, you guys come on in to 503 East End. You're gonna drop off that unit you picked up and stand by. That's correct, and cut away from that East End unit.

0: the EP. Yeah, once you set those three cars out, once you come back to your train, you'll have to shove that back in the rail. Since you're going back with less cars, you don't have to protect the shove under 6.5. Back in the rail, this roustabout's got to get the EU power in 308.
1: Clear red zone, EP pin back 300.
2: 264.
3: Out.

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1: Yeah, all right. 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
0: Yeah, I'll get on that. Wait.
2: Rich, you can follow him up for 308, and then EP, once that light power gets up past you, let me know when you're ready to take off. 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Fantastic. 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
1: You cut away from that single unit. 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
0: Go where? Are we building a train?
1: You're just taking those five out to 116.
2: 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MPH. Temperature 7.4. 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
2: Seven, 7.7, track 1, no defect. Total axle, 2.58, train speed, 4.5 mph, temperature, 7.5 degrees, detector out.

0: Omaha, dispatcher 5-7, over.
1: Intercept 3263, west, over.
0: The intercept 3263, go ahead, over.
1: Yeah, we just went by the detector, and we have 226 on our axles, but I believe, unless we heard it wrong, I think it said 253, over.
0: Showing 258, so incorrect by your paperwork, but we can check it on the next detector, over.
1: All right, copy that. Thank you, over.
0: Thank you. Dispatch out.
2: Just head down power tonight, 2x0.
3: That's correct.
2: That's incredible news. Thank you.

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1: Good.
0: Over the top, 308.
1: Yeah, I'm standing by you from here, Richie.
0: I just got the juice here at the boot.
1: You got a tally number up there?
2: 64821, over.
1: That's correct, she's coming alive.

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1: West Colton, hang tight. The Home Depot crosser and pulling the cutout, and we'll get you in.
2: Okay, standing by.

0: Tower, Mike.
1: I'm working on it right now. You still got the EP in the block up there, but I'll get you the poke behind him.
0: Okay.

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1: Yeah,
0: ready to leave 504.
1: Hi, highball.

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5814, East Coast, 174.1, I can get through them there, over.

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1: Alright, 86.
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0: 0057, over.
1: 37990, over.
0: 7990, go ahead, over.
1: First off, good morning. I'm the outbound on the UOTMI, the EU. I'd like to start my work off the west end, if I may, please.
0: Seven nine nine zero. Do you have RVP ahead of you guys? As soon as one clears at Citrus, so the lights depart, and then we'll get you your light over.
1: Okay, they're waiting on one, and we're waiting on that one.
0: Yeah, unfortunately, that is correct.
1: All right. Okay, thank you.
0: Sorry, guys. I'll just let you off.

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0: BNSF 3263. I show you a 258 axles on that detector as well. Over.
1: Calling the tower.
0: AR paperwork shows 226. Over. 226 on the paperwork. I will look into that for you. Over.
2: Thank you. Over.

0: WC to the herder.
1: Yeah, I'll let you know.

0: dispatcher 57 calling to be NSF 3263, over.
1: Answer, over.
0: Hey, did the previous crew happen to leave any paperwork, over?
1: Yeah, so we have their old paperwork right here, and we're just looking through it right now, and it's showing that maybe there was a pickup, or maybe they just dropped cars off, so we have those extra 8 cars that are on, so that would make up that.
0: Okay, so you do have the paperwork, you do have the extra cars, perfect. Yep, I was just going to tell you, I was looking at it, and every detector it has gone over, it keeps fluctuating with cars from 0 up to 70, so it's, looks like it's been an ongoing issue with that train since origin, or...
1: Sorry, no worries. Thank you, over.
0: Thank you. Dispatch out.

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My guys are heading out there to grab that D-rail for you. Here we go.

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Track 1. No defect. Total axle 490. Train speed 4.5 mph. Temperature 7.5 degrees. Detector out.

5.8

is that AOP, Hickam's Ledge 14, I'll have 719.

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Track 2. No defect. Total axle 418. Train speed 40 mph. Temperature 73 degrees. Detector out. Temperature 79 degrees. Detector out.

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1: Copy that, 2-4.
0: I'm stopped, actually. You're in the clear, 206. Thanks again. 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
1: Okay, will do.
0: They're already at Elk Grove, but yeah.

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2: 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Set you up.
3: Our PD crew at the bridge. We're going to come up. We're going to dive into 304. The rear two units, you're going to peel off, put them on the east end of 305, and then your head three are going to go on top of the west end of 305.
4: Hey, WC, if you're ready, 206-119-57 knows you're coming for the house.
3: 206-119, the signal, 57 knows. 304 is your runner. 3x2 front and rear going west.
4: Now.
3: 116 is straight, yes. I got a guy standing by in 302 light power right now, waiting for you to get up into 304.
4: Alright, here we go.
5: I told them that the white Mercedes is medic to me right now, so are the officers. We can't identify the other vehicle.

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1: The MRVLB of the first. 8799. That should be the controller.
0: 8799.
1: Now, and that's for the MRVLB of the first.
0: LB of the first, and what manager's on duty?

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1: You might feel very good about free talking.
0: Well, no, yeah, I just thought I'd throw that in.
2: Said she's working on it.
0: Thank you, sir. Thanks, Richie. Good to see you, bud. Miss you too. I'm gonna have to make this a little more frequent.
1: You're an engineer, though.
0: I know, dummy.
3: Good to see good lights.
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0: Green River, Hump Herder, we got lights in over.
1: Yeah, Green River, come on in. 202, talk to the hump when you get to the west end.
0: 202, hit us the hump on the west. Here we go.

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1: Go ahead, over.
2: Probably have to get Amtrak around the 81.
0: Alright, following one.
2: Correct. 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
3: DX, you guys coming off of 4 for 5?

0: send them out. 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
1: Can we link it once the head ends on, or...

Airship 14 over. 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

0: dispatch from Spawn Ridge Call, Sector O, Tower 51, over.
1: UP 7990, over.
0: 7990, over.
1: Yeah, we stopped short. We got car on the track, milepost 97.7. We didn't hit it. We stopped short of it, over. The car is on the main one track. It might be following the number two track. So, yeah, we're not sure from where we at.
0: That vehicle on the tracks, you got stopped short, milepost 97.7 there, Martinez, over.
1: Yeah, that is correct. And like I said, it might be following the main two.
0: Cover that, remain stopped, and we'll get everybody notified, over.

0: PDX, how we looking?
1: About to come out.
0: Thank you so much. When you guys come out, after you get into five, I'm going to take the lead over here, okay?
1: Got it.
2: Green River, when you get to the west end of 202, line yourselves out. We use pullback 2 as a tail. Pull the cut-ins up to the cone, 202. Leave them and the rear cars behind it in 202. We'll shove the head-end portion to 203.
3: Copy that. Pull a deuce up there to the cone, the one dupe there to the cone, and then pullback 2 for a tail, and then shove the rest into 203. Here we go.
2: Right. 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Thank you.

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1: QP 2647, over.
0: 2647, go ahead, over.
1: Hey, Alpine's on board, ready to blast off. Sparks, over.
0: Alrighty, signal indication for you. You guys good for main 2, over?
1: No, ma'am.
0: Alright, guys, I'll let mine know. You guys have a safe trip, over.
1: Alright, thank you. You have a great night.
0: Thanks, guys. Watch out.
1: 57 EP 7990.
0: Somebody for dispatch, over. Dispatcher 57, over.
1: Yeah, UP 7990, over.
0: 7990, go ahead, over.
1: Yeah, it looks like they were able to get that vehicle off the track in front of us. So it looks like we don't need a tow truck, just the track inspector at this time.
0: Okay, the vehicle is off the track. We just need a track inspector, correct, over?
1: Yep, that is correct, over.
0: Okay, I'll let them know. Thank you, guys. And did you told previous dispatcher it was between main 1 and main 2 or fouling main 1 and 2? Which direction did, I guess, did it? How did it get off the tracks, over?
1: It got off to main 1. It was sitting on main 1 following, looked like it was following main 2, but they were able to drive it off and they took off over.
0: Okay, so they did take off. Okay, all right, I'll let them know, over.
1: Sounds good, thank you, P7990.
0: Thank you. It looks like we have a track inspector about 30 minutes out, over.

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1: 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I can get you a light once they clear.
2: Okay, after 550, my workout. All right, thanks for the heads up, DS.
1: You bet, no problem. 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
1: Yeah, they got a vehicle up ahead, so 92 is going to be stopped up around Elvis, so I'll just hold you at 87 until it's open again, over.
3: Okay, copy that.

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1: RV 989, understand engineer's first, take down light, all stop, Devo 4.
0: All correct, thank you sir, have a good night out.
1: Gee, thanks a lot, ciao ciao.
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UPMAHA Dispatcher 57 calling the LRG 9920 over. Hey, Yard is asking if you guys have a good rider over. Rear rider, they may have to have you guys shove into the yard over. You said you have an auto rack on the rear, but you'll be okay. Is that correct? Over.

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0: Hey, RMCC is asking if you have any description of that vehicle over.
2: Soundbus.
3: Are we going to ride somewhere in between the east end and the middle of 203? We're getting ready to shove from the west end.
4: East end, middle, 203, check, and you're pending one, sir.
0: Black minivan or a smaller SUV, far enough away that you did not get a good description and all the lights were off, is that correct, over?
1: Yes, that is correct, over.
0: Okay, I'll let him know. Thanks, guys. Dispatch out.
5: Thank you. I'm on board ahead, 8 degrees.
3: IGR, can I
5: clear
3: the
5: resolution of the
3: AN 8? Careful
5: of that socket on the screen. I got that, and I'm leaving these cars in the clear here, 202.
3: Alright, cover that GR cars here in the clear behind the cone, 20.
1: Cone car.
5: Head over.
1: Yeah, 45, west end.
5: Go ahead and do that. Outbound should meet you out at the west end 305.
1: Good to make a move. Outbound's out here.

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1: Yes. Gonna be tied it down. I got your crew on duty.

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0: Lower coupe pending 2, sir.
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3: Are you the one who reported the vehicle on the side?
2: Yes, there was a vehicle right up there, like right between the signal and the detector up in that area. It was sitting on number 1, but they were able to drive off.
3: Copy that. So is it up? Am I up too far? Is my flashing lights and stuff?
2: I think that was sitting right across from where you at, pretty much.
3: You said that was on the main one side?
4: It's over on main one.
3: Thank you.

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0: Town Bus Ridge, do I still need to head towards 203 for that pickup?
1: Yeah, that one's still open. I'm still of the 305 crew.
0: Alright, thanks. I'll drop a message for 203.

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1: Hey, can you send somebody out with a blue card for the UP7279 East Yard 5, that middle unit on the GR heading?
0: All right, you got it.
1: Thank you.

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1: UP 7990, over.
0: All right, guys, track has been released. You guys are good to resume signal indication, over.
1: All right, track has been released. UP 7990, resuming operation.
0: All correct. You guys have a safe trip. Watch out.

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1: Go ahead.
0: Yeah, Fresno crew, good to get on Fresno Power 501.
1: Yeah, clear to board.
0: Clear to board, thank you.
2: Released. We had a vehicle on the track and it's been inspected. We're good to go. Signal indication, and they are going to have you guys shove into 119. Over.
3: Copy that. Track is released. Signal indication.
2: All correct. Thanks, guys. Watch out.

0: APL car department. 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
1: Hey, need to go east to west, 203. 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
0: Either side of 203 is all yours. 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

0: 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Thank you.
1: Hey, Alan, you start 5 off the top, please.
2: Hi, Ball. I got someone up there waiting for you.
1: You're awesome. Thank you, sir.

0: Roger, Rizzo says this. 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What side are you on?
1: Just to get it up on the north side. North side of Suzuki.
0: Alright, so 3 and 4 here. I can't.
1: Can you hear me?

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2: Eastwood?
3: Yeah.
2: What do you want?
3: Pretty sure there's another one you need to stick around for.
2: Oh, fantastic.

4, 6, 1, 2, 8, 22, 22, 22, 22, 22, 22, 22, 22, 22, 22, 22, 22, 22, 22, 22, 22, 22, 22, 22, 22, 22, 22, 22, 22, 22, 22, 22, 22, 22, 22, 22, 22, 22, 22, 22, 22, 22, 22, 22, 22, 22, 22, 22, 22, 22, 22, 22, 22, 22, 22, 22, 22, 22, 22, 22, 22, 22, 22, 22, 22, 22, 22, 22, 22, 22, 22, 22, 22, 22, 22, 22, 22, 22, 22, 22, 22, 22, 22, 22, 22, 22, 22, 22, 22, 22, 22, 22, 22, 22, 22, 22, 22, 22, 22, 22, 22, 22, 22, 22, 22, 22, 22, 22, 22, 22, 22, 22, 22, 22, 22, 22, 22, 22, 22, 22, 22, 22, 22, 22, 22, 22,

0: 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Second lights for 116, Mike.
1: 116, stand by the bridge.
0: Copy to the bridge.

0: All right, LB, how much longer there until you guys ready to depart?
1: Engineer says 6 to 8 3/4 minutes.
0: All right, Josh, I'm going to get you a light. You guys got a highball. Grip it and rip it.
1: All right, highball. Make chicken soup out of chicken feet, I guess.
0: Whatever it is. Sounds good to me. I just wouldn't eat it.
2: Fresno, RH1.
0: Go ahead.
2: Yeah, ready to depart off of switch 5, off of 501 when you can.
0: All right, highball.
2: Highball switch 5, thanks.

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2: Type GR, I gotta pull out 201, so we'll get you guys moving.
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0: Welcome, Light.
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0: I'd have Green River once this 201 clears. 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
1: All right, copy that. Thank you. One second.
0: Yeah, man, 210.

0: 35. Come up with your wings. We're going to set the 2-9 controllers into 158. Grab the controller and then back to the main.
1: Target 1-2, approach out.
0: Southbound 140. Get a flash out, everything can flash out to Elko.

0: just not sure if I said it. Yamaha dispatcher 57 over.
1: 57, you'd be 8223.
0: 8223, go ahead over.
1: Yeah, coming out of here at Antelope, LB, just wanted to let you know we are key train tonight.
0: All right, you are a key train. Are you guys, are you departing? Ready to depart over?
1: Ready.
0: All righty, I do have one coming in Citrus Heights. As soon as they are clear, we'll get you lights over.
1: Sounds good, thank you.
0: Thanks, guys. Have a safe trip today. Dispatch out.
1: Will do. Thank you.

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0: cars in the clear. Two for one, GR.
1: That's 2 for 1, here we go, thank you.
2: GR, cars are still in the clear, we are going to
1: see. Yes, sir.

0: 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Or to the Hump Herder, ready to come up 201.
1: All right, 201, 119, going to the house. I'll get 5-7 call.
0: Copy that, 201, 119, signal house, thank you.

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1: 130.
0: Yeah, closer to, like in the middle, I think. 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

0: track 14, diverging advanced approach 99.
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2: 14, over. Brittany is back there looking at the fuel right now. 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
0: Cover that, 501 East End, tie it down, leave it running.
1: 92. Alright, come out 202, I'll get a hold of 57, go in the antelope.
2: MPH, temperature 6-8 degrees, detector out.
0: How about?
3: West End, 501.
0: 501 West, check.
3: IGR restricted on a plane, derailed down, back there.
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0: keeps you up and running, no changes, and he's done with our first two units. 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
1: Our problems to the Fresno in 306.
2: Alright, I'll tie him. 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
1: Isolate,
2: please. Copy, here we go.
1: Ready,
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1: 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It's on 130.
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Northwest, over. All right, 15 minutes. 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

2 detector, milepost 9, 7.7, track 2, no defect, total axle 4, 3, 2, train speed 3, 0, mph, temperature 6, 6 degrees, detector out.

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0: At 116, call me at the bridge. I'll see if I can get you straight up to 302. Danny's shoving right now to the west end of 305.
2: Hey, I might just say stop, call you at the bridge or all the way up 302.
0: Call me at the bridge, or when you start getting close there, I'll see if I can bring you all the way up, depending on where Danny's at. He's shoving the west end of 305 right now.

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Track 1. No defect. Total axle 540. Train speed 41. MPH temperature 67 degrees. Detector out.

detector, milepost 116.8, no defect, total axle 356, change speed 37, M28, temperature 72 degrees, detector out.

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Eyeballs for antelope, I left 570.

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Over. This guy coming into four clears up. You guys can depart 130, 130 for Citrus. I'll tell the dispatcher.

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1: 5-7 LRT 92, we're getting ready to depart Antelope. No working route for us. Straight back to Venetia, over.
0: All right, understand. 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

UP detector, milepost 97.7, track 1, no defect, total axle 264, train speed 55, MPH temperature 67 degrees, detector out.

0: 56.
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1: Point 7, track 2.
2: HK, those crossovers should be good for you. 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
3: Okay, copy that. Thanks, Trav.
2: I gotta get you guys out of there. 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
3: Copy that.

UP detector, milepost 97.7, track 2, no defect, total axle 206, train speed 46, mph, temperature 65 degrees, detector out.

power switch off. Copy, on the light. Hey, RVC, my bad, I'm mistaking you for something else. Let's go into West Yard 1, East End, tie it down, leave it running. You got it, both derails are down.

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1: 62 UP9921J90. We'll get to Davis, let you in and out the power switches. Leaving 43 cars into the west pass.
0: Yeah, power leaving 43. Here we go. Over.

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1: That's correct, west yard 1.

0: 116 is all yours. When you're ready to double over.
1: Copy 116, all ours. We'll be on 1919.
0: 1919.

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I'm sorry, please repeat over. I'm CLA, go ahead over. No, systems is not planning for anything on the canyon tonight. 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
1: Alright, 501, east end, tie down, shut it down.
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1: Bus.
0: 501, please.

0: We're going to take you to Pleasant Grove. 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We have a 350 crew that'll meet you there, over. Thanks, guys. Oh, and a heads up, a little delay there at Benny Junction. I got a short timer coming off the valley, so I'm ahead of you, over. Thanks, guys. Catch up.
1: Clear to board.
0: Okay, about a half a car there.
1: Yeah.

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0: not able to catch the link. 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
1: Can you see those cut-ins from your camera?
0: But I got Keith in here with me.
1: Keith, are those cut-ins all facing forward? I'm showing opposite on the screen, but my paperwork's saying forward.
0: Your leader is facing west.
1: Copy that, 8154.

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Without stopping, may proceed to the limit to max operation.

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0: Alright guys, signal indication switch 5 Antelope over.
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1: Yeah, we're all good. 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
1: Yes, sir.
0: Let me know when you're ready to come out of 5 for 7, and I'll get you left.
1: All right, sounds good.
2: Counter. You guys ready?
0: Highball for Antelope, I'm working on life.
2: All right.
0: Highball for, highball 116.

0: 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He comes back and he hits 215.
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2: On car department.
0: You got to the car department, I'll give it to him.
2: 1.0 to 10.
0: Car 1.0 at 0 through 30.

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1: And the GR 8438, we're ready to go.
0: All right, guys, signal indication for you, good for main 2, over.
1: That's correct.
0: All right, you guys have a safe trip. Dispatcher.
1: Here we go.

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We have detected milepost 116.8, no defect. Total axle 462, same speed 39, M28, temperature 72 degrees. Detector out.

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0: 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No defects, total axles 5, 9, 8. Detector out.
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detector milepost 112.3 track 2 no defects total axle 600 temperature 20 degrees detector out

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1: Yeah, go ahead.
0: Hey, it's going to be 207 instead of 208. 119, 207.
1: All right, 207.

0: TV Dispatch 5-6. Over. There currently, over. And then, yeah, you have permission to make a westbound move in the OS there, F091 as well, over.
1: The tower.
0: That's correct, light should be getting better. And then about 6,200 feet leaving, is that correct, over?
2: Seven should have hung you something out there. Copy that, opening. West End's yours.
1: Stars, here we go. Hey, ahead. Let's go.
3: Sure. Milepost 148.0.
4: On the west end there, they're doubling over, they're gonna need a ride to the head end.
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0: Oakland.
1: Yeah, I drove to the Oakland over.
0: I'm at the rear pushing the button.
1: Yeah, I got you. I'm showing 55 and I'm armed, over.
0: All right, that's a mess. Go ahead, test it.
2: Dispatch 5-6, over.
0: Second.
1: All right, open. Good test 429. Thank you.

0: Got you cut back in, Carmen in the clear.
1: Alright, Carmen in the clear, all cut back in. You got some initials for that, over?
0: Can you repeat that?
1: You got some initials, your name, over?
0: Yeah, FL.
1: FL, thank you, sir.
0: No problem, have a good trip.
1: You betcha, have a great day, be safe. Here we go.

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Into the East End 206, you're lined out 119. Looks like 57's got you lit up.

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1: Oakland.
0: I'm back on the head end. Are we okay to start pulling out of 305 and start moving?
1: Highball 570.
0: Highball 570. Here we go. Thank you.

pass detector, milepost 116.8, no defect. Total axle 312, same speed 36, M pass 8, temperature 71 degrees. Detector out.

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1: UC, check the mile code, 6-3 point.

0: But, hey, are we showing autos on the very rear of the train for the RVOA over?
1: Yeah.
0: Our paperwork's showing a hazmat. The car on our airslip is different from our rear car from our paperwork over. Yeah, our paperwork showing a TILX 309038, 147 to the rear. And I believe we have an auto rack back there.
1: Definitely an auto rack back there.
0: Come on, that Oval. You got an Oval block RB390, TILX 309038 on the paperwork. Probably shouldn't be there. It's like 19 cars of manifest. It's like all hazmat. Supposed to have hazmat.
1: I wonder if you wrote the last car in 307.
2: 20
0: Sergio said the last cars in 307 were the ramp cars, intermodal, over.

0: But I see what it is. I can fix this real quick in the computer.
1: Okay, awesome. Is there a way we can get some new paperwork on that too?
0: Yeah.
1: All right, thank you.
2: Omaha Dispatcher 257.
3: 57, good morning. 8773 at Andorra.
2: 8773.
3: Are we going in the yard?
2: I wasn't planning on it. 520 on the outbound. Over.
3: Any on the outbound? Okay.
2: Correct.
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4: Alright, double, low yellow.

0: 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Sir, 3 units off the PDRVB, approach to switch 5 on.
1: CSX 521 on.
2: UP5793 on.
1: Towers, UP5793, over.
2: UP5793.
1: Hey, UP5793, go ahead, over.
2: Yeah, we're ready to head out of Oakland.
1: You're ready to head out. Alright, let's go. Signal indication, I got one that's going to cross over in front of you at Marsh here in about 12 minutes, over.
2: Roger that, signal indication.
1: Here we go. Switch up.
2: OARV to the bridge.
3: Yeah, highball the bridge.
2: Highball, thank you.

0: 36 feet.
1: Yes, sir.
0: That PD is probably not going to make it in. You need to be over by switch 5 just in case.
1: Well, we're going that direction if they need your help. We'll
2: come on over.
3: 521, protected number 1 check. Sisson, over.
4: I'll pick one soon. Hey, I'm stopped here at 56.5. My engine died. I'm going to go check see what's going on here.
3: Oh, okay. You're stopped. Engineer can fly a signal change. Control point RV052, over.
4: Yeah, I can fly with the signal change to RV052, and I'll let you know what's going on.
3: Okay, knocking down RV052. Yeah, just keep me updated. Here we go. Switch up.

0: 7, you there?
1: Go ahead, I'm...
0: I don't know if they told you, but we got some inconsistencies with the cars in our train. They're working on it right now. Yardmaster's going to flip some cars on our paperwork, and then they're going to run us out some new paperwork. So if you needed 101 back, we're all stopped over.
2: At least start in at switch 5. There.
3: Top here at 56.5. My engine died. I'm gonna

0: they told you, but we got some inconsistencies with the cars in our train. They're working on it right now. Yardmaster's going to flip some cars on our paperwork, and then they're going to run us out the new paperwork. So if you needed 101 back, we're all stopped over.
1: At least start in at switch 5. There.
2: Yeah, just until I hear back from you. Hold.
0: All right, UP 917, copy. Yep, we're all stopped. You saw it knocked down. We'll let you, you'll be the first to know when we get our paperwork over.
2: Okay, dispatch.
0: RVOA out.

0: Andy? Hey, you want to call mechanical and see what I can do here? The engine, it said, said engine not isolated, and dead, no load. There's no load, engine is not running, message code 177.
1: Down to the top.

0: start.
1: Restricting DD, I got your point. Start them back. Let's go 12, 1-2.
2: PDB, restricting switch 5, start on the point. Start back 12, 1-2, is it?
1: Yeah, 1-2. We'll go all the way. He said 4, right?
2: Okay, we're going to 4.
1: Yeah, I got to line that switch. We'll stop at the 4 switch, and that'll be it.
2: Okay, is that zero down?
1: It is. It's in the dirt. Sorry about that.
2: Zero down.

0: 5 minutes.
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0: Thanks,
1: sir.

0: 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So it's overloaded. Engine needed to cool down. Motor needed to cool down or something.
1: All right, permission to board Westport 1000.
2: Rebuild it. We lost one when we were putting it together. You can board and stand by. Just be aware. 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

0: 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It says starter motor overload. And it says waiting for motor to cool down.
1: Decide to stop you on the light.
2: You looking for the light? 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

0: Be out of seat for a minute while this is trying to cool down.
1: 36 PDRV, I'll be sending you to the town bus as soon as he's done dropping us off.
0: Copy,

check 523, SAC mechanical over. 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

0: 523, position for class 2, over. Check 523, ready for a set, over.
1: Still
0: minus dispatch
1: 262, over.
0: And track 523, good set, ready for release, over.
1: That is again for one of us, but it's still a good day. Signal indication, Jack London, over.
0: 523, showing 110, good release, have of the class 2, good markers on the rear, yes, good paperwork, and I'll take the engine brake off, over.
1: I keep getting moved over.
2: Class 23, have of the class 2, good markers, good paperwork, engine brake, thank you. Okay.
1: I'm not even going to comment on that on a recorded radio here, over. There you go. No, it's all good, yeah, they keep moving me over to the Denver area, actually, that's where I get to work tomorrow, too, so. Here we go, over.
3: Yep. I just tried again, no go.

0: Puma, Dispatcher 262, over.
1: Yeah, Amtrak 521, over.
0: Yeah, go ahead, over.
1: Yeah, I'm trying to start, and I keep getting a message, starter motor overload, waiting for motor to cool down, so I think we're kind of dead in the water right now. They're talking, I think, 23, they might have to come up and get our passengers alongside of us, we're not sure yet.
0: Okay, 23 might come up and get your passengers, not sure yet, but you are dead in the water. All right, I will relay the info to my side here, and I guess, again, just keep me updated here, over.
1: We'll do. 21 out.
0: All right, here we go. Switch out. UP-1 Special 262 to the UP-5793, over.
2: UP-5793.
0: I don't know if you copied that or not, but we got an Amtrak stalled out here on number one track right up there at Tolinas. I'm going to bring you on down towards Tolinas. Let me know when you're clear of the Sassoon Depot. We might end up having to hold Tolinas here for a little bit. I'll keep you updated as I learn more, over. Thank you. Switch up.
1: Jeffy.
3: Okay, coming at you.
4: Linda, can you come up to the motor real quick, please?
1: Do me a favor, I tie a handbrake down back there because the compressor's not going. 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
0: Alright, thanks for that catch there, guys. 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

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Might be just a moment there at Lathrop. Z is supposed to be leaving here in just a moment.

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I'm gonna just run you down the valley. I'll

Omaha Dispatcher 257, over. Okay, you got it through PTC. Over. Okay, you are in possession of Form C 27772. Thank you.

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Train speed 4.3 mph. Temperature 6.3 degrees. Detector out.

6-6 to Dubai, follow me, over. 6-6, begin, I need number 2 track back, over.

0: outbound for the I-train.
1: Hey, they didn't say how long, like, it, to let it cool down for, did they?
0: Metro 262 to answer 520, over. Hey, we got a little issue out here around Toledo. Samtrak 521, their power went out. They're dead in the water on number one track. They're at Vacaville. When you guys work at Vacaville, is that station accessible off that siding? Over. How far is RV053 from the station?
1: What was that?
0: The way this is played out, it's kind of ugly out here. When 525 and you get out there, so I'm wondering if somebody can work the station and then shove in or shove out.
1: I just tried again, it didn't do nothing. It wants to try, but it keeps getting the same message.
0: Okay, maybe if I had 525 do a little shuffle there for you. All right, we'll see how this plays out. I'll keep you advised when we get up there, over.

0: 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Track 1.
1: Like that, or is there anything to help with that, or do you replace that, or do you pick up the train?

Our move coming up to Big Hole right now. 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But I'm going to put in a mechanical ticket, let them know about it, see what, talk to my chief, see if they want to do something different on it. But it's not setting up or anything. We don't think it's bad, we just have an indication issue.

back, let me know if anything changes there, but like I said, I got a new single unit coming west. 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Yeah, 6-6-7-6 coming west there. 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
1: Tank Green, are you calling?
0: BRLC.

0: dispatch 5-6. Over. Six, seven, nine. Go ahead. Not that I'm aware of. It looks like it's good, so, yeah, no, should be able to get you going on signal, so. Yeah, thanks. That's up.
1: Two detector milepost, 161.1.
0: Call the outbound for the I-train. Dispatch 5-6, over. This is 7113, go ahead. Okay, ready to go. All right, and then are you a key train at all, any high wides, over? No high wides, no work to make you key train. Okay, and then yeah, how far out are you from knocking that down church here on my side? Over. Okay, so you're about 5 minutes out, not stopping, correct? Over. Okay, then yeah, keep it coming. Go signal indication, over. You can also just verify, length about 5,500 feet, over. Okay, yeah, keep it coming, and yeah, we'll go signal indication, over.

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1: Alright, high ball class 2, logged into PTC, and good paperwork, over.
0: Copy that, you guys are ready.
1: Here we go, way ahead to the red.
0: All red head out.

0: They might have us turn 28 and come home right away at 2 over.
1: No nap today.

0: that you guys might be grabbing those bastards off of 521. How much extra time do you think that's going to take? Over.
1: I have no idea how many people they have on board. I don't know, I would hope about 5 to 10 minutes, but I don't know how many people they have on board.
0: Okay. That's pretty much all I needed then. All right, here we go. What's up?
1: Thank you.
2: Hey, Andy.
1: Yeah, go ahead, over.
2: How many people we got on board?
3: Lyra. Come on down. I won't let you down. Over.
4: 1, 1, 6, 0, 8.
2: We got 49 people on board.
1: No ADA over?
2: No ADA, no passenger needs assistance, right, Andy?
1: You cut out there, what's that over?
2: I know no passengers needing assistance, just 49 people.
1: Okay, 49 people. Where are you guys at, over?
2: I believe I'm 56.5.
1: 56.5, okay, thank you.
5: Go ahead, over.
1: Thank you. 49 people there, Linda, over.
5: Copy that.
2: That is the plan, Andy, we're going to transfer the passengers.
5: Copy.

0: approach 108.
1: Hey, just going through pit. I'd say about 10 minutes over.
2: Alright, just went through pit. Okay, copy that. 10, they just went through pit.

0: Have you talked to Andy at all?
1: Jason, if you want, you can jump off at this RV-108 right here. Flyer, CLC down as well.
0: Are you spot me up there, or are they going to spot me up over? No worries.
2: Field mouse, that's 262, AP5793, all clear, system.
3: Point two.
2: Okay. I'm going to try and run you after 523 crosses over there, picking up the passengers off that dead train on number one. I'm going to try and shoot you down. Once you guys from a dead stop, how long do you think it would take you to get from Salinas through Pitt over? Are you the same one that gave me 10 minutes earlier when you came through Davis last week, over?
1: Clear, 10 crossing.
4: 10 crossing. Do you want me to stay west of 108 as my head in, or do you want me to clear 108?
1: No, that was correct, yeah, west of 108. Out of that area, so here we go. Over.
2: Yeah, I got to get you through Pitt. There's number one track between Salinas and Pitt is taken up, so I'd like to get you past Pitt so I can open things up a little bit. Over. About 25 total, Salinas and Pitt. Okay, that's what I need to think over.
5: I don't know. The 262 came over and said something about a broken down Amtrak. It's got everything jammed up. I'll go talk with him again, see when he plans on moving you. I'll

Dispatcher 262, over. Ready to go to the square. Staying on the case, over. Thank you. Here we go. Dispatcher 262, over. I'm sorry, Unicon, I can barely hear. Say again, over. Be 9017, over. Oh, no, not possibly. Yeah, we're single checking out there for about 20 miles right now, so you're going to have to hang tight at garbage until I can get things opened up a little bit here, over. Get you moving, we'll get you moving. I'm guessing more than likely at this point it's going to be behind 529, but I'll keep you advised, over. Here we go. Switch up.

0: Speed detector, milepost 148.0.
1: Yeah, real good. You got the 2010?
2: Yeah.
1: Yep.
2: They told me I wasn't doing it this morning.
1: No, what happens is as soon as you put the reverser in forward, they start flashing.
2: Wow.
1: As long as you're centered or it's out, it won't flash.
2: Looks like a good solution.
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0: All right, we'll see you up there. Thank you, sir.

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0: Hagen, who's waiting for an outbound. So as soon as they get moving, yeah, we'll get you better lights. Just hold you there at Del Paso until I got a route, over.
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2: Alright, 119-206, talk to the hump when you get to the west end. Hey, you got, do you know if there's an outbound call for this?
1: No clue.
2: Alright, thanks.
1: Over.
3: Just giving you a heads up, we're being told that possibly we're going to run out there a couple end of 521. If we do that, we will not be live. We won't be making station stops. We're just waiting on the final word, so we might be a couple of minutes. Over.
4: No, that's actually going to work out, because with 521 situation, I also have a freight train stuck out there at Tolinas. And I'm gonna have to try and shoot them through pit before you cross over with 520 coming and then everything that comes behind you guys. Let me know what the plan is for you guys so I can kind of coordinate this best I can, over.
3: Copy that. As soon as I know, I'll give you a holler.
4: Okay, I appreciate that. Here we go. Spectra.

Foxtrot

0: going to rescue 21. Copy that. Okay.
1: Deal, Montreal, 262, over.
0: All right, well, 62525, they just let us know we are going to run live. We're going to take a couple minutes here because we took all our passengers off. We got to reload everybody, and then we'll take off. And I do not know if we're going to rescue 21 or not. They haven't got that far yet, over.
1: Not a problem. Okay, so we'll plan on Davis for now and all the other station stops. Just be advised, you may be holding that pit just for a few minutes here while I get that freight out of the mix here, over.
0: Copy that. Meeting one at pit, no worries. We'll keep you updated as information comes in, over.
1: Operators are standing by. Here we go, over.

Monitoring the channel.

0: UP dispatch 56, over.
1: UP 6572, over.
0: Go ahead.
1: Yeah, this is the new crew. We were just calling to see how we were doing the split. I know it shows Hammer Lane, but it also shows the van taking the old crew to Hammer Lane. So we're just trying to figure this out real quick. Oh.
0: Okay. So the inbound needs to go back to Roseville first, and then if the driver can then meet you there at Hammer Lane. I guess there's not going to be a second crew, so I guess we're just going to have to cut off the rear portion there at Hammer Lane to leave it there. So, yeah, inbound crew back to Roseville, then have that driver meet you there at Hammer, so the driver can shuffle you around there, over.
1: Copy that. Inbound back to Roseville, have the driver meet us at Hammer Lane. Thank you.
0: That's correct. And then, whenever you're ready, light should be up for you, and we'll get going on signals, over.
1: Copy that. We got lights. Thank you.
0: Yeah, thank you.
1: Touch up. 6572 up.
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1: Full axle, 104, train speed 49 mph, temperature 62 degrees, detector out.
0: 36,
2: oh. YRV 36, hey, we're operating UP 6892, looking to go 545 to 116-116.
0: Okay, after 1.
2: Copy after 1, thank you much, over.
3: I train Antelope 5-7.
0: I train him.
3: New crew on board, ready to depart.
0: Come on down.

pass detector, milepost 116.8, no defect, total axle 4, 3, 6, train speed 3, 7 m/h, temperature 6, 9 degrees, detector out.

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1: 7CP 8015, try calling the outbound, but could you let him know they're going to need supplies? They're going to need a little bit of everything.
0: Some everything, sounds good.
1: Sure.
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0: the east, top all your inside. 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
1: Roger that. 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
0: Thank you. Oh.

0: 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Milepost 9.7.7. Track 2. No defect. Total axle 3.1.2. Frame speed 3.7. MPH temperature 6.1 degrees.
1: Yamaha dispatcher 257.
2: Away. Here we go. Break 36. Approach restriction restricting on point. Let's bring it back on the light.
3: I got restrictions back on the light, 36. 6 idle. Yep, come on down to Mitchell Ave. Go ahead and secure it. I don't know what your van situation is. I talked to my counterpart on your side here a couple hours ago, so there's hopefully he took care of ordering transportation for you.

0: Kilo Miles, Patrick, 262, over.
1: 2362, calling Martinez, over.
0: 531, all right, copy. All right, well, I got one of two options we can do here. We can wait at pit for 520, so I can keep them somewhat on time. I can try and run you down. We could do a shuffle move at Vacaville at 54 to meet them. What do you prefer there, over?
2: That's whatever works best for you, over.
0: Alright, well, I think we could probably save you a few minutes if we do the shuffle move at Fairfield. I'd put you in the siding, we'd get 520 by, and then you could shove out and then head up to Vacaville on 2, over.
2: Alright, sounds good. Shuffling at 54, over.
0: Correct, yeah, watch for signals here, because like I said, I got this freight that we got to get out of the mix with 521 up ahead of you there. He's still coming at you at pit. So watch for signals. If I change the plane, I'll let you know, over.
2: Copy that. Stand by.
0: All right, thank you. Switch up.
2: Snap track 525, Mass approach, over. We may just end up holding at 65, so we'll see what happens. Alright, Red Bull 6 minutes.

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1: 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Thank you.
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0: 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He'll be in his car. He's got his radio.

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1: Good switch, another 836.
0: 702, that's a good set. Release, over. Amtrak 702, good release. How about 5-2? We got 2 good marks. Over.
1: 702, I have all 5-2 good marks. Thank you.

0: dispatch, 5-6. Over. Copy that, Pete. I'm on my way.
1: Right, yep. Let's go.

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1: N1-19-1-2-7-221-1-51-151-151-151-151-151-151-151-151-151-151-151-151-151-151-151-151-151-151-151-151-151-151-151-151-151-151-151-151-151-151-151-151-151-151-151-151-151-151-151-151-151-151-151-151-151-151-151-151-151-151-151-151-151-151-151-151-151-151-151-151-151-151-151-151-151-151-151-151-151-151-151-151-151-151-151-151-151-151-151-151-151-151-151-151-151-151-151-151-151-151-151-151-151-151-151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
1: 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Everyone, thanks, Casey. 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

0: cut in here in the clear. Hey, we'll catch you later, Casey.
1: Yes, sir.
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2: I had to try to hit. 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Trying about 15 minutes.
1: I can barely hear you. VDTX 2010 West, by Yellow Red, check one over.
0: Big dog. Back. 10-1, 10-1, 10-1.

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1: It does not. How many times have you started it?
2: I've tried a few times. I'm letting it sit. I'll try again here in about 9 minutes. It'd be about an hour.
1: Yeah, it took me about six times to get it to fire.
2: Oh, 5-5. Have a good rest of your day, Paul.
1: Hi, Paul. Thanks, Mike. Good luck out there.
2: Thank you.
1: Amtrak 525, approach the Virgin, over.

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2: UP detector, milepost 112.3, track 2, no defects. Total axle 2-4, temperature 1-8 degrees, detector out.
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0: Track 525, emerging approach 54, going into the siding, over.

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0: 7048.
1: A couple questions for you, your site's asking. What time are you good? Tell us at 10 or 10:30? Over.
0: 10:30, over.
1: Okay, 10:30. And then, do you have GTBs for the B inside, is that correct? Over.
0: Yeah.
1: What number do you have? I guess you said you just didn't see any assigned to you. Over.
0: For our side, our GTB?
1: Yeah, for the B inside GTB number, correct. Over.
0: Okay, you got 15039. Over.
1: Alright, for the BN, yeah, 15039. Over.
0: That is correct. Over.
1: Okay, got it. Yeah, thank you.
0: Roger that, thank you.

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1: Conductors clear the red zone, 206 track, cars left are in the clear, ahead, westward, 6 cars. You want to go to 19 now? Alright, here we go.
2: Houston.

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1: Protected one track, platoon, over.
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1: Diverging, diverging, clear, over.
0: Hey, Dispatcher 262 to Amtrak 527, over.
2: 527, Amtrak
0: 527. Yeah, I'm sure you guys heard the rumor about 521 broke down there between Tolinas and Pitt, over.
2: That is going around, Amtrak 525, CX 2030.
0: Alright, 527, you'll see 520 at Pitt, and then we'll cross you over.
2: Copy that, 527, 520 at Pitt, 4 and 5,

milepost 51.7 and milepost 51.1. All tracks on the Martinez sub. 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Sound of bells, listen, fast approaching command equipment, westbound on 1. Over.

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0: 321, over.
1: Go with a temporary solution and then put some paper towels and duct tape over his mani until he's back.

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0: 951, coming out of Ortega, Hunting Street Shuffle, straight to Tracy Main, over. Okay, yeah, can get you started, watch for your lights, go signal indication, over. Yeah, thank you, touch up.
1: Tribe, you are pressed the alarm, silence the red button next to the circuit breakers. There's a bunch of buttons. One should say like either like alarm silence or off or something like that. I can't remember exactly what it says on the surf lighter.

That's weird. It's a local alarm, so it should be, it's coming from the MU cables, but I have nothing up here going on that should be triggering that.

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0: Check the 2 check Davis and have your TCS left over.
1: 520 check the 2 track Davis and TCS split for 531. Thank you.
0: Thank you. Here we go. Switch up.
2: Track 2, no defect. Total axle 408. Train speed 47 mph. Temperature 59 degrees. Detector out.
3: He's got his Z about to go through it, then he said he should get a light over.
1: All right, thanks.

0: today. 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
0: Huh.
1: I don't know if you heard that. Doors were resprayed and there's ashes on.
0: Yeah, but how nice.
2: Better smile on those things. 527 advance.

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0: Boost detector, milepost 9.7.7, track 1, no defect, total axle 2.4, train speed 7.6, mph, temperature 6.0 degrees, detector out.

Yeah, it looks like we're going to go around it here at approach the Virgin.

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0: 5-6 calling the LRS 51 over. Also, just to touch base with you, at some point this morning, probably like an hour or so, I'm going to have an ACE move where they need to wire some power there. What mount post do you work at there on the Tracy Main? Will there be room for some power to come in behind you? Over. Okay, perfect. And then are you going to be on channel 9696 while you're working out there? Over. Perfect. Here we go. Thanks, over.
1: Here we go. BNS 7113 East Foreman Park, gate 7860. Use a 14B track bulletin on today's date. Track bulletin number 27290. Line number 1, main track on the track sub.
2: 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Track 5.7 CDTX 2006 westbound main track number 1, estimate traffic record. Located at Alpha 51.70, 51.70, without stop, CG limits, maximum operating speed, dozen whistle pushing, passing minutes, no miss at all, and the clear of the number 1 track, over. Alright, all correct for 2006, thanks guys, back down the way.
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4: Amtrak 525, over.
3: Hey, be protected, number 1 track, Martinez, over.
4: Copy that, 525, protected, main 1 of Martinez, over.
3: That's correct, over.
4: Thank you, sir.

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1: Amtrak
0: 522, over. 522, work with Amtrak 527 before going through Sassoon, over.
1: Amtrak
0: 527, over. That's correct, over.
2: Dispatcher 257.
3: That approach was okay.

0: Mont Special 262, over.
1: 5
0: here, yeah, I noticed it wasn't setting up. You should be sending something now, over.
1: Alright, field location, appreciate it, here we go.
0: I think here we go. Let's switch up.

0: Roger. 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
0: Hey, would you let that Rouseabout know? I can't get a hold of my, I don't know what channel they're on, but to get a hold of RX-1 when they're done, they need to replace that headlight on that front load unit. And I already let RX-1 know. They just said let them know when they're all stopped and they can go fix it.

0: clear, Ryan.
1: Approach diverging, what's the

520, approach restricting, over approach, over.

0: Amtrak 529, over.
1: Yeah, I got some great guy, homeless guy, not sure what, on top of the single mast there. The West Indian Beach back one. So that way, I know he's kind of breaking open, like shaking it back and forth.
0: Okay, they're at RV089, about mile 90.31. Green track number one. Got a trespasser shaking the signal mast, over.
1: Yeah, he's climbed up on the ladder to the top mast, shaking it back and forth with his body. And, that's a 34-year-old black male. Over.
0: Any description on clothing, over? Tannish color clothing with t-shirt. Okay, I will get this turned in. I appreciate it.
1: No problem. All
0: right, here goes. Stretch out. UPL mass stretch 262, the UP9017, over. Okay, did you copy that? Got a report of a trespasser climbing on and shaking the signal mast there at West Hagen Control, approximately mile 90.31, main track number one, over.
2: Sound bus, wants to pick up at Oracle.

Lodge, Patrick 262, ZP 9017, order. Yeah, I don't know if you heard that or not. Train ahead of you there reported a trespasser climbing on and shaking the signal mast there at West Hagen, approximately mile pole 90.31, main track number one, over. Yeah, 90.31, that's I guess the east end there at Hagen. But when you go through there, extra caution, let me know if you see a trespasser out there. Over.

Yep, that was my next point. We're going to end up following 529 out. They depart Sacramento at 7:41, so about 9 minutes. They'll be departing Sacramento. I'm going to set up signals now to follow them. Over.

0: it was a little hard to hear, but that is correct. Yep, following 529, that departs here at 5 or 741. Here we go. Switch on.
1: Said I'm going to walk back to the cab car.

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1: P detector, milepost 111.0. Track 2. No defects. Total axle 4.0. 7. Detector out.

Patrick's on his way. I turned my phone back off, so if he calls you, my phone, I turned it back off.

0: 56, over. Yeah, UP 8336, do you have a signal aspect in view, control point F093, over. 093, why don't you get that authority? Good to accept an act on that. Over.
1: That's good, sir.
2: Omaha Dispatcher 262, the UP 5793, over. Yeah, did you copy that information about the trespasser up ahead? The OS West Hagen, approximately mile 90.31, over.
3: Yeah,
2: West Hagen reported that he was climbing on the signal mast, shaking it around, over.
3: 90.31, roger that. Climbing on the signal mast.
2: That is correct. Last reported on main track 1, but just go through the area with extra caution. Let me know if you see him out there, over.
3: We'll go through it at the top, and we'll let you know.
2: Right on, here we go. Let's go jump.

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1: You mean East Yard 5?
0: My mistake, yeah, East Yard 5.
1: Firm Ignition aboard.
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3: We need feedback on 11-3 detector. 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
1: Doing 408 on the axles. 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
3: 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Okay, thank you.
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0: 6, calling car department.
1: Hey, go ahead, Keith.
2: Yeah, hey, Casey, this North Platte is a 2.0 pound leakage.
1: Copy, thank you.

0: Copy that, over.
1: Yes, sir. Copy it loud and clear.
0: All right, thank you. Switch up.

0: Kilo Mosh, Fetcher 262, over. I'm sorry, who's calling? A bunch of feedback happened there. Who's calling, over? I'm going to change towers here. One more time. Who's calling, over? There you go, CFR 2401. Take everything with you. Not a key turn. Ready to go back, over. Right, Owen. Here we go. Signal on the key short. Alright, switch up. Feel my stretch 262 to Amtrak 11, over.
1: E11, over.
0: E11, you are protected one track, Martinez, over.
1: I'm protected one track, Martinez, thank you.
0: Thank you, and switch up.

0: 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Foreman Parks, this is BNSF 7688 West, we are approaching your limits, over.
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2: Dispatch 56, over.
0: Standing by.
2: Yeah, he's special, like, over. To make that move. All right, yeah, you can watch for your lights. Go signal indication. Got Amtrak coming up here, so we'll follow them. But yeah, we'll get you going signal indication, over.

0: Alright, BNSF 7688 West understands Foreman Parks. Using track bulletin form B27290, dated today's date, line number 1 on the Sacramento sub, working between milepost 141.0 and milepost 140.0. BNSF 7688 West. And proceed past your red board without stopping at milepost 141.0 and proceed to the limits, maximum authorized speed. Sounding bells and whistles around men and equipment. Over. Alright, correct on a repeat. Thank you, sir. You have a good day. Waiting for Patrick.
1: Just let you know, I'll bounce on board and we're on the move.
2: 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Over.

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0: KPO Mod Dispatcher 262, Anson Sacramento Emergency Tower. Operator's down. Anybody responding? Over. Mod Dispatcher 262, answer an emergency tower, Sacramento Tower. Over. UPO Mod Dispatcher 262, answer an emergency line, Sacramento Tower. Over.
1: 7.7, track 1, no defect. Total axle 4.36, train speed 2.4 mph, temperature 6.1 degrees, detector out.

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0: Alright, understand. 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Sounding whistles and bells when approaching and passing manor equipment. Over.
1: That's correct, guys. Have a good trip. We'll talk to you later.
0: Correct. Thank you.
2: Highball RV.
0: Catch Oakland.
3: That's over.
2: Roger that, highball to 7688. Thank you, sir. You have a good day.
3: Copy that. Hey, this is Foreman Lasser. We're going to pick up his time behind. He's making a reverse move. Can you please let me know? And what is your head-in mile pole location? Over.
2: Right now, we're at milepost 138.2. And understand that you're going to get some time behind us if you stop making a reverse move.
3: Copy that. I appreciate it. Thanks, guys. Have a great, safe trip. Here we go.

0: car department, this is 17, got armed and passed over.
1: Alright, good, Dustin.
2: On the Martinez subdivision, number 11 with ANTK 318 West, that's the dispatcher flag, just about most of you said about doing that property, 31. Maximum authorized speed on the number one track, on the goal, looking for the
3: track, Bowman, Colfax.
4: The two track, we'll play that way, spit check.

697 Winslow, over. Sorry, Mike, the emergency light went off there. What's the engine ID past your location? Find the UP2582, here it comes up.

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0: Arthur.
1: Yes, sir. We're going to be right to where your channel was yesterday. At the end, we're going to be checking the perimeter guys.
0: Okay, copy that.
2: 90, plane speed 27, MPH, temperature 60 degrees, detector out.
3: 2 in the morning, we're dead at 1400.
0: Okay, thank you.

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5-6. Over. Thank you.

0: 521, we're all in the clear.
1: All in the clear, right there, top 10. Like a coolest thing on the local or something else?
0: Just died, won't start.
1: Died, won't start. Have you seen your call team today?
0: Nope.
1: I hope we get EQ out of this.
0: What's that?
1: I hope we get an early quit out of this, but probably not, right?
0: Not looking like it.
1: Alright, thank you.
0: Have a good day, good weekend.

0: I'm buying POA.
1: I saw one over.
2: Hey, I heard an ugly rumor that you guys were going to try and limp that thing into Oakland. Were you able to get it restarted over?
1: Nope.
2: But it was just a rumor. Okay. Here we go, over.
1: Yeah, we tried. We got someone from Mechanicals on their way over here, but yeah, it just doesn't want to start.
2: All right. On a Friday, too. All right, here we go, over.

0: 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Over.
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0: 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Detector working.
1: Not much time available right now. RVPT is coming on duty here in about 15 minutes. How much of a notice would you need to be able to clear for them? Over.
2: You know, what kind of time would you feel comfortable with right now?
1: I mean, we got at least an hour, probably an hour and a half would be my guess before they're actually ready. Over.
2: Honestly, it's hard to tell you when I can clear up, because once we open something up, if it's just a standard weld, we can usually clear up in about 25, 30 minutes.
1: Yeah, I mean, would you be able to do anything with like an hour, hour and a half? Over.
3: POA, check the tires, get it ready, let me know.
1: Double. Alright, yeah, I'll probably have to get the PT by then, and then I should have a better shot. Over.
2: Yeah, let's do that. The rail is cold, it's going to pop. We're going to have the drop-in rail to be running it pretty tight. So we'll just sit here, we'll let that train by, and then, yeah, if we can get a good chunk after that, I really appreciate it.
1: Okay. Alright, yeah, we'll plan on that. Yeah, thanks, over.
2: Alright, coming out, here we go.
1: Touch up.
0: 2.3, track 2.

0: 56.
1: Yeah, I should be coming in here. I got a southbound of this coming up to her right now, and then you're stacked behind them, over.

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No defects. Total axles 661. Detector out.

detector, milepost, 1, 1, 2, 3, track 2, no defects, total axle, 6, 6, 4, temperature, 1, 8 degrees, detector out. Detector, milepost, 4, 4.6,

0: Yeah, Mod Dispatcher 262 to the UP 9017 North. Hey, so we're single checking there between Pitt and Tolina. Scout 1 broke down on number 1 check. Don't hold back. Keep her coming westbound. I'm going to loop you around everything, get you through. Otherwise, we'll sit for a long time here. Over. Correct. Here we go. Let's push up.
1: I'm coming down 130. One turn to clear, get your line up, and I'll let 5-7 know you'll be ready on 130.
2: Calling Chapin, over.
3: You'll let 5-7?
1: No, I have an open coming down 130. Once they clear up in 205, get your line up and head up 130.
3: All right, copy that. You got one coming in 205, and then we'll go behind him.
2: How long do you think you'll need there? Over.
4: Probably need an hour.
2: Okay, an hour's probably the max I can do. Would you be able to do anything with a little bit less? So.
4: Oh yeah, I can do that. Just give me 15 minute notice. I'll clear up and then I can do that.

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1: CP8015.
0: Again, try to tag behind you, make a reverse call, reverse move. It's up, give me a call, over.
1: Understand, Zuzu, track time behind us. We stop making a reverse move, so we'll give you a shout, over.
0: Copy, over.

Yamaha Dispatcher 257. So

0: Dispatch 5-6, over. T1, echo. Okay, right ahead towards the fly there. All right, yeah, I got that ace move coming right now. So, hold tight there where you're at. As soon as they're out of the way, I'll give you a shout. And then, we'll get you down there, over.
1: U-Man, car department.
0: Car department, go ahead.
1: Yeah, is there any way to check 307 east to west?
0: You can go between 7 and 8.
1: 7 and 8 east to west, thank you, you went out.

0: check 524, over.
1: 524, over.
0: Yeah, I'm sure you heard 521 is broke down out there between Tulinas and Pitt, so I'm kind of single tracking through that area. Let me know when you're clear of the Sassoon Depot, and then we're going to hold for one at Tulinas. Over.
1: Alright, we'll call you when we're clear of Sassoon, and then we'll hold it for.
0: That is correct. Here we go. Switch up.

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1: Go to Cape Inham.
0: Are they clear of you? Over.
1: Yes, they're all clear.
0: Okay. Probably got like, I got a northbounder at Acres. Probably have like 30 minutes or something. Does that work them?
1: Yes, that'll work. I can see you.
0: Here comes them.
1: Okay, thank you.
0: Actually, just since their tail end's still in the track segment there, what's the engine ID by you? Over.
2: Right now, ready to go for it.
1: I didn't get his engine ID. I'm sitting out here at my place 40, 35 degrees.
0: Okay, they just cleared. Here it comes.
1: Okay, copy that. Thank you.

Tier Intake 529, Protector 1 check, Martinez over. Thank you, here we go. Switch up.

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Hope you have a good time.

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1: Colga CPS 240 rolling reverse, or excuse me, rolling normal.
2: On bus.

0: hour 17.
1: Yeah, go 17.
0: How are you guys coming along? You about ready for some lights?
1: Yeah, perfect timing. Lights would be good.
0: All right, time to party. Head for the signal.
2: Oh, I know how to get down there, Buck.

0: Dubious, that's 5-6, over. Okay, yeah, the locals out there on the Tracy Main, they're stopped. They know you're coming here, so I'm going to have to flag you there. They said there should be plenty of room for you. So you do have a signal aspect in view there at TR-093. Is that correct? Over.
1: The second ramp on your right, a little less steep.
0: Okay, signal aspect in view, TR-093. You got PTC up. Correct. Over. Got it, and then you said you are ready to copy, over. Alright, it's going to be after stopping.
1: Well, I'm on
0: TR-03111 at control point TR-093. As authority, pass signal displaying stop indication. It'll be main track south.
1: Yeah, it looks like he's coming down the same path. Hey, there's the one right after the signal box right down here is a little less steep.
0: And that is correct. And then, that local is out there, is the UP 1126 as well for your info. So, yeah, UP 1126 is out there on the Tracy Main as well. And so that power you're leaving there for this Y moving, are you leaving it on the south side of 293 there, or like where you're at right now? Over.
2: Thank you. Switch up.
0: Okay. Got it. So it's south side there. Okay. Sounds good. Yeah, here we go. Watch your lights over.

0: red zone, set center, dual fast.
1: AI turn color, huh?
2: I'm good.
1: Is it okay as now, please come out of 206?
2: Yeah, 206-130, 570, you'd be at Citrus.
1: 130, 570, you'd be at Citrus.

0: 5-6, over.
1: Yeah, Mirage 262, over.
2: Hey, good morning again, 531. I'm not sure if anybody's notified you. We just got a phone call that they wanted us to pick up 521. Do you know about that, over?
1: I heard a rumor that it might happen, so it sounds like that is going to be the plan then, over.
2: Yeah, Trainmaster just called, so I guess we need to go down to Salinas and then head back on one track and a couple inches and bring them into the yard.
1: Take him inside of Kirkham, and then you'll come, are you just going to terminate then at Kirkham there, and dropping all your passengers off at Emeryville, over?
2: I don't think so. I'll find out, but probably more than likely we'll go to Oakland and just do the normal routine back to the yard, over.
1: Okay, just going to have them trail with you. Okay, yeah, we'll get out signal indication. I'll plan for that. Here we go, over.
2: All right, thank you.
1: Thank you. Switch up.
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1: CPA 015 South, approach 610, main 2 out.

0: changes a lot of
1: not yet. 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

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We should be okay, but don't pop 5 yet.

0: Thank you.
1: VSH 56. Over. Dispatcher 262, over.
2: Hey, that's 521, over.
1: 521, you're calling me for a particular reason. Go ahead, over.
2: Engine's running. We're going to deadhead all the way to Oakland on that there.
1: What? You got it running at this time? All right, we'll go with signal indication. I got five.

0: Dispatcher 262, over.
1: Hey, it's 521, over.
0: 521, you're calling me for a particular reason. Go ahead, over.
1: Engine's running. We're going to deadhead all the way to Oakland, OMF there.
0: What? You got it running at this time? All right, we'll go with signal indication. I got 524 to cross 1 to 2 in front of you at Salinas, and we'll get you moving, over.
1: All right, sounds good. We still have to do an air test and initialize. I got to initialize back on the CTC here.
0: Understood, okay. There we go. Gotcha.

Okay, so you're south of TR-093. Currently, you need to go north again to where there's power on the west leg of the Y, over.

56, call on AECEX3111, over. Okay, and you do have a signal aspect in view there, TR093, you ready to copy that flag and instruction, over. Alright, so it's going to be after stopping, AECEX3111, at control point TR093, as authority. Signal displaying stop indication from the connection track to the main track west.

TEX-3111, that is correct. Over. Right, yeah, thank you. And so your next move is going to be just while the lights back down the same way, or back main to main there at TR-93, over. Got it. You can watch your light that way, over.

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1: UP 5793, you're over.
0: 5793.
1: MOARV 119 around the Y to the house, please. Over.
0: Coming at you.
1: Thank you.
2: 262, over.
1: Amtrak 521, over.
2: Chain and Towers here, UPO Launch Batch 262, over.
1: 521, over.
2: 521, over.
1: Yeah, can you put DCF 2940 back in your system for, I guess my train number and no passengers, I guess.
2: Well, 2940, I do still up and operative with the CDTX 2005, over.
1: Yes, so operative, okay, we'll call our end then, because it's not letting me go in there, so I'll, okay, we'll call our end and have them re-put it in, because I guess they can't be trained today.
2: Oh, okay. Yeah, everything's up on my side here, and I'm going to hold off on that light and lead us until I know you're ready to go, because 531 was your rescue train, and they're coming up to Davis now, so I want to make sure we don't get them stuck behind you or anything like that, just in case. You're over.
1: Yeah, it's fine, though. We can wait for them to fly.
2: Okay, okay. All right, here we go, over. Dispatch out. PO Mahon, dispatch 262, Amtrak 531, over.
3: 531, over.
2: Hot moves happening out here. So 521 apparently got that unit up and running. They're going to make a go for it. We're still going to run you around them, though, first, just in case, over.
3: Okay. We'll keep our fingers crossed on Armstrong
4: Day,
2: Keep it interesting. Here we go.

call here, get marker, here we go. Still got initialized here.

2 Mach, Badger 262, over. CP 9017, over. That went out earlier this morning. 27551, Form B. You can show that void at this time if you need a time on it. 0907, dispatcher MMT, over.

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On the point, Virgin approach, back him up 15-1 back. 15-1-5, Virgin advance approach, OARV.

0: are you right now? Are you on the west leg of the Y? Over. On the Y, correct? Over. Okay, so did you leave something on the Y then? Over. That power there, you need a light to go north there at 93, and then you're going to come around and grab it from Pacific there on the south end. Over.
1: You got it down. We're good job looking at, they voided a couple things, so I'm looking to see what we've got over here.
0: Light should be coming in. And then, there we go.
1: 27551 Corolla void.
0: 56, over. There you go. All right, yeah, watch for your lights. Signal indication, over.
1: He was dead at 5, but I guess he must have got done early because it showed up on the board. So. Search his speed till we get up to this signal here. Over. Doherty's coming up.

0: line up towards 52.
1: Yeah, just in case that power craps out, that's probably what we should do. Here we go, over.

0: Omaha Dispatcher, 257.
1: 57 Hill, over.
0: Hill, over.
1: Yeah, we have the 8336 Coastal passing now. All the CBI hit, but we have about a 2.5 hour stop, so we can knock out both of these.
0: Hill, where are you at? I'm having trouble locating you on the towers here.
1: We have one that was at the inside of the coast at 060.

0: I got you now. So what do you got in mind, over?
1: No, total app 4-2-0, same 2-3-1, M-2-8, temperature 6-7 degrees, detector out.
0: No, I got one that just left Roseville and one that's teed up to depart Roseville, and I might be able to get you an hour between this north, you know, after this first southbounder, but I don't have 2 hours. What are you able to work with there, Hulman?
2: We'll probably do this one here about an hour, an hour and a half.
0: All right. I'll ask the corridor, see if I can get permission to delay this one here for a little bit. I would assume that that's probably going to be a no, but I'll put the word out there.
2: All right, we'll stand by with you.

0: Westfall 6017. Stopping you at Elvis, or just keep going. Yeah, I mean, you get life. Come on up to 92.3 and hang tight. And if you guys, if you have your life going, I'll get you. All
1: right, copy that. Will do. 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
2: Five thirty.

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2: 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UP 6017 West may pass the red
0: flag at 92.3. To proceed through the limits without stopping at max authorized speed on the whistle and bills for approaching the passenger and equipment. And currently, men and our equipment are in the clear, correct? 6017's
2: correct,
0: guys.
2: Have a safe
0: trip. Talk to you later.
2: Correct. I'll be back. Thank you, sir. You have a good day.
3: Two check Davis, over.

0: 10W, approach diversion.
1: Okay, Bart, I'll be. The jokes are on the point. You got a restriction in star 81, Bravo 304. Back up 15 for now, respond.
2: Restricting switch 5, OARV, on the point. Back him up 15, 15. Derails is 30.
1: Derail is 30, that is correct.

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1: Forward stop, 907 Trio.
2: Yeah, PT on the main, we're ready to roll.
1: Okay, you're the PT out there at Citrus ISO?
2: That is correct.
1: Okay, I was told it was the WC, so alright, I will get you going the right way then.

Dispatcher 257 West, follow. Well, never mind, thank you.

0: 15, over. TA-015, over.
1: 015, over.
0: Yeah, you just hang off cross to Joe DeCampo.
1: Yeah, plan to hold off just for a moment. Just meet the track inspector there. So yeah, 2C release. You'll get a light out the other side, over.
0: Alright, copy that. Take it down.
1: Okay, thank you. Fetch up. Fetch 5-6, over. Yeah, I just wanted to double check. So you want a light or two of that power on the connection track, over.

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1: 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Over. After stopping, ACEX 3111, extra point SP 092, as authority, pass signal displaying stop indication, main track to the connection track, north, over.

0: 47.
1: Yeah, I'm ready. Go ahead. All right, then we've got a T-Box 643317. Okay, and then, yeah, I got you back out behind that southbounder there, so you still need a light north there at 112 over. Okay. Yeah, you can watch for that, and then you said after this, the next stop is Alcant to run around there? Over. Got it. Yep, watch for your lights over.

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0: Go Hawks 1.
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0: 35, looking at 110, set the brake film. Amtrak 575, that's a good set, and release. That's a good release. Good markers in the rear. How about class 2?
1: Track 535, how about class 2? Good markers. Keep the active, no change.
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1: Over. 57 RV 27, switch 5 back in 116.
0: I believe in you. Over.
1: Talk out.
0: Go ahead, Scott. I'm
2: clear on 18. I got some
0: right, all clear and going 6-2. Over. Switches are rolling, over.
1: Yeah, I don't think so. 57, you still there?
0: Go ahead, up.
1: There's the RV 27 on the UP 8329. Need to come out, switch 5, back in 116.
0: 1 down.
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U2 detector, milepost 97.7, track 1, no defect, total axle 462, frame speed 42, MCH temperature 70, out.

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1: Over 27, 8 Pro Center, you're on the point. 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
0: Pass that redboard at 92.3 with a stopping. Could you deliver this for max speed? Buzz the whistle. UP 9073, Orson, Foreman, West Falls. Gain 7513, truck bulletin is 8, 10, 2, 26. Truck bulletin 72749, line 1, all tracks, mark USF. Between milepost 92.3 and milepost 92.04. UP 9073 West, move past red flight, display at milepost 92.3 and without stop proceeding with max authorized speed, some bills will approach it and pass the main equipment over. All correct, here we go. Thank you.

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1: Scott McKinnon is playing around in the OS there at Binney Junction. Signals approaching CPF 180, may drop him.
0: 2.5 degrees, detector out.
1: It's got him.
2: Yeah, it's good to know.
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1: Hey, Westwell, go ahead, guys. 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
2: All right, come here.

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1: 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No defects. Total axles 1-2. Detector out.
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2: Copy, guys. Have a good trip.
1: Thank you. Have a good

0: UP Omaha Dispatcher 257 calling UP 6017. Wally is moving some equipment northbound onto Main 2 at Elk Grove. Signals approaching the south end, CPSP 055 may drop them.
1: Simulator kicked out a recommended speed and ready to copy there. Where's your head end at now, over?
2: Head at 91.6, over.
0: Yeah, he's just moving some equipment through there. It's not enough. It's just a stupid rule we have. There's no chance he's going to drop the signal on you, but I have to say it anyways. Over. Correct him.
1: Sounds good there. I appreciate it, guys. Hope to see you out.
3: Rail, we are off the track that isn't clear. All been in equipment, over.

0: 27 Roosevelt Tower.
1: Call me at the bridge.
0: Flying, got an approach restricting, followed by restricting. Let's take him ahead. We'll call it 50 to start, 5-0.
2: Herbie 27, you're on the point. Approach restricting, restricting. Good for 5-0.

7860, Formia Stage 8, 10226, track Fulton, 27290, line 1, main track, sex between miles 140.0 and miles 1.0, give me 9073 East, Miss House Red Flag, display to miles 92. I'm sorry, miles 140.0 without stopping. Speed limit max, off 30 feet, on double as well, approaching and passing an increment over.

0: Rick.
1: Say 50?
0: Yeah, 50.
1: All right, Carter Burnett, what's that number?
0: Back 5.
2: Field line, traffic 262. Amtrak 6. Reach out, work with 535. 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
3: Okay, Amtrak 6, work with 535.
2: Thank you, here we go. 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
1: 25 on 47.
2: Vertical hit. 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
0: Track 521 approaching the virgin, over. The virgin, over.
3: To the bridge, you're clear all the way up to the bridge.

0: 5-2, over.
1: 521, over.
0: 521, over.
1: Hey, are we going to go through Martinez there?
0: No, the switch is going. Signal is requested at RV031. You're good to come through, over.
1: Okay, we're making just a quick stop. I dropped crew member off, and we'll be on the way.
0: Okay, yeah, that should be just fine. Here we go, over.
1: Thank you.

0: 4178.
1: Yeah, Matt, to the bridge, stand by, and then call me on 19. We need to talk about it something here.
2: I want you to bring him in West Yard 1 to the west end. Time down, shut him down.

0: Marine symbol there, over.
1: There's a MRVPT of the second.
0: What was the message that was sent to her?
1: Well, the MRVPT was sent. Somebody, one of you guys talked to us earlier, said something about a bad train makeup or I don't know, I wasn't real clear on it.
0: All right, let me check into this for you.
1: Yeah, something about a 30 miles an hour to on the Martinez. So we just went on the SAC sub, so I'm just checking for
0: it. Yeah, Roger, understand. Give me just a bit there, over.
2: Oh, UP9073 East, over.
3: UP9073, go ahead, over.
2: Coming out, this is Foreman Laster. We're going to pick up the time behind you for making a reverse move. Can you please let me know? And what is your head-in mile full location, over?
3: We're at 141.5. We'll let you know if we reverse.
2: Copy that, guys. Here we go.

0: 9073, over.
1: 9073, go ahead, over.
0: Yeah, that was a speed recommendation given to you for the subdivision that you were given. So if you're on a different subdivision now, you're good to go, over.
1: Okay, that's what we wanted to make sure about. Appreciate the info, thank you. Because we kind of turned right in the middle of it, so thank you.
0: Yep, understand, no problem. Safe rest of your trip, OPCC out.

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1: Check 521, over.
2: 21, go ahead, over.
1: Hey, what's the plan for you? Are you guys taking that thing inside of Kirkham, over?
2: Yeah, going into Kirkham, and then I guess they're going to swap locomotives, and then we're going to head to San Jose Deadhead, so we'll give you a holler or something for that when we're ready for that, over.
1: Okay. There we go. Good job.
2: Thank you.

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1: Go ahead for Lassiter, over.
0: Hey, I just got to get on the radio. So you did get that UP 9073 East past your location, correct, over?
1: That is correct. UP 9073 East is past my location, over.
0: And time coming your way, 43-37 should be showing up, over.
1: Copy that. Thank you. Appreciate it. Here we go.
0: Thank you. Stretch up.

0: around the corner here and I'll stand up.
1: After the southbound and the Z, we could probably have a better shot of time. I can do a short time now, and then we can only take a look at it behind the southbound, but yet won't have anything decent until the Z goes by. Over.
2: Time number 43-37, that is 43-372, Laster. Box 8, or Xbox 6, do not foul the limits ahead of the UP-9073 East. Over. Xbox 8, 30 Grand Between, TPF 137, main track, known as switch, and TPF 143, main track, known as switch, shows a block tail 1230, that's 1230. Okay, time is 1011, that is 1011 by dispatcher GTO, over.
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4: 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Total axle 733. Frame speed 23. MPH temperature 73 degrees. Detector out.
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0: track, eastbound, Loomis Extenda, CPS 143, main track position, over.
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0: 1230, so we're going to pop out about 4 or 5 of these things right now, guys.

0: 357, Winslow. Just one moment, I'll get it to you here. Thank you.
1: Yeah, I think that's a better idea.
0: Take it there.
1: Crossing right there where we made it up by the track.
2: On this right-hand rail right here, where we stopped yesterday, over.
1: Do that.
2: Go ahead and stop short of that last weld we did. I'm going to pull forward and put down a shunt over there. I'm going to high rail back towards you, so just hold up. Stop.
3: Dispatcher 262, over. All right, let's go. Here we go. Signal indication, over. All right, here we go. Dispatch up.
1: I am all stopped. Loading truck 2 is all stopped.

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0: 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Flyer, over.
1: So look for one northbound Z, and then we'll follow them over.
2: 204, and we'll have somebody swap out with you.
3: Okay.

56, copy SS, 7680. 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Alright, watch for your lights to go on the case.

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0: 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What's your TCF number? How can I help you?
1: Omaha Dispatcher 257.

0: home to the RB-17.
1: Yeah, go ahead.
0: Are you guys at the home crossing now?
1: We're on the way. We're waiting on the U-turn, but we'll be that way.
0: I'll send them up 204. Home to the FR. Head on up 204. They'll meet you on the U-turn.
2: You're killing me, Carla.
0: That was your instructions to start with, so I don't know why you're stopping there.
3: I got Westfall 4B number 27429, team Mapo 19004, Mapo 19003, all set.
4: That's correct, guys. Have a good trip. Talk to you tomorrow.

0: conductor getting off? I'm lining yourself up. What's going on here?
1: 6 on Gil.
2: Omaha Dispatcher 257.
3: 57, over.
2: Hill, over.
3: Yeah, 255 at
2: 0. That's the other guy. I'll go throw something at him.
0: Not all about you.

at 5-6 calling Hill. Over. Dispatch 5-6 calling Hill. Over. Hey, yeah, just touch base for this time there at 60. Are you able to clear earlier if needed? Amtrak will pretty much be the next one in the area there. Over.

but then they're supposedly right on time, so yeah, gonna have to hold off here at least for them. Over. I'm hoping to keep one ahead of them here, so yeah, I got a northbounder coming as well, but I'm gonna try to keep them ahead. So yeah, Amtrak will probably be the one you can see first, or the that will for sure have to get by. Over. Yeah, no problem. Yeah, thank you. Over.

0: 5-32, over.
1: 5-35, over.
0: Okay, I had to watch for a moment. Here we go.

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Flyer. Let's find out here. Dispatcher 257 calling Dirksen.

0: Can you hear this tower up? Yeah, I can hear you now. Are you about done there?
1: I'm still working on it, but I can see some time to watch it.
0: Okay, are you fouling the PNG switch?
2: Okay, 9.7.
0: You want me to just send them some joint tracking time with you?
1: That's fine, I'll release that.
0: Okay, sounds good.
2: UP detector, milepost 9.7.7, track 1, no defect. Total axle 4.0, frame speed 7.9, MPH temperature 7.6 degrees. Detector out.

Bravo South northbound with the intercept to get permission to pass the SC 048 without stopping. I'll get the recon.

ground dispatcher 257. You guys for a while. 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Okay, can I have the engineer's initials, spell the last name?

0: duty. You'll... And conductor's initial, spell the last name.
1: We don't, I don't think we have any form needs on the way there, QESO.
0: Yeah, I'm not seeing any.

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Coming right at you, over. Thank you. 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
1: Oh, we won't forget.

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Urbano, do you have a southbound engine ID pass your location? 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

0: the hub. How do we look on the west end?
1: Try about 8 more. Carl, you copy that at 4 now?
0: 4.
2: Dispatch 5-6, open. Silva, you just want to wait for this Z-train to go by. They're coming up to Keys here. Behind them, I'd have a better chunk of time. But I mean, if you want 5-10 minutes, I can send it back now, over.
0: Stop, red zone, send center, track 204,
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0: 7 main to over.
1: UP detector, milepost 112.3, track 2, no defect, total axle 40, temperature 29 degrees, detector out.
0: 26.7 walking around the rail out there, give the specs your bells and whistles, pulling up to that, make sure they see you. 226.7 again, main 2 of it. 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
1: Yep, we'll do.

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1: Hey, do you possibly have an extension here, maybe another hour to shoot another weld, or if you don't, we'll start putting everything back together.
2: Like 60 minutes, 60 minutes, huh?
1: That is correct.
0: 4, 5, 2, heavy radio.
3: Copy that, just waiting for the blue flag, should be just a second, over.
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1: Okay, copy that. I will give it back to you in 60.
2: All right, dispatcher.
1: Well, there we go.

0: 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Good, release, good markers, good paperwork, highball class 2.
1: Check 539, highball class 2, good markers, thanks, up.

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1: 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Yeah, they need to get some power out before we bring in. I'm trying to get a hold of the dispatcher.

0: 970, EP2582. Can engineer comply with signal change East Roseville, CPRV 106? They want to get some power out before bringing you in them.
1: Yes, we can comply with that.
0: Engineer can comply?
1: Yes, the engineer can comply with that.
0: All right, signal's come down, CPRV 106, East Roseville. Let me know when you're stopped. Omaha dispatcher 257. Flyer. Where are you heading, though?

0: Omaha Dispatcher 257. Flyer. Yeah, where are you going? Over.
1: Roseville,
0: All right, straight back. Sounds good.

dispatch 5-6. CB 8015, go ahead. 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

0: KL, so I am POA, over.
1: Come on down, we're pulling through the yard today, 802, stay on board, we'll do the work.

0: 146, inform me, bulletin number 271 peaks 8, today is 8-10-2-26, line number 1, on track. On the Roseville sub, models 174.1, your models 175.42, working time 0600 to 1800, as in time all men and coming to clear. And then you can see 69 to East peak, my limit at max speed without stopping at that red board in models 174.10. Out of bells, wisdom, looking up, maybe they come.
1: Sounds good.

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Code rack, correct, here we go. Switch up.

0: Okay, here it comes. West Honor is at Fulga, or on the approach to Fulga. Over. Go hit him. Yeah, we got some housekeeping items up here at Swanston. Gonna be maybe 30 minutes. Over.
1: Okay. 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

0: a heads up that D train is in pictures coming into Cal on the break.
1: All right, copy that. Thank you. Here you go.

0: dispatch 5-6, over.
1: Track 539, advance approach, followed by approach diverging, over.
0: Find the 1483, the UP1483, give you a shout and I can get you out, over. All correct, I think so.
2: Seven.

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0: Dispatcher 257, over.
1: 57 Hill, over.
0: Go ahead, over. Where are you at? I just sat down here, over.

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1: 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I'm trying to size this up.
2: Down bus.

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0: Alright, bring them 501 to hook. Time down, leave them running.
1: 501.

0: off right about here?
1: Yes.
2: Okay, we're too early, we don't have to land. We're so early, we do not have to line up here in Hagen yet.
0: Five.
2: I said we're so early, we don't have to line up for Hagen yet.
1: We don't have the light here in Hagen, still red.

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1: 6-2, Kevin. 701, over.
0: 701, over.
1: All right, here, Hagen, over.
0: All right, I'll have 5-7 get you a light there, over.
1: All right, appreciate it. Thank you.
2: Don't forget me.
1: Right?
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224, I'm sorry, what was the mile per gallon? Dispatch here, UP 8211, are you calling out dispatch there?

out there. Appreciate it.

0: Good cut. Cars in clear. Line production.
1: Okay. Touch made. Cars are secured in the clear.
2: Bruno 1, you are stopped. Michigan Signalback CPR V99. Correct, over.
3: No correct. Have a good afternoon.
2: You too.
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5: Copy, all men in order clear of F123, thinking of 123, looking at the line, reporting towards the siding, over.
4: The Wadley, all men are going to be clear, should be F123, okay to line that verse towards siding, correct, over.
5: That is all correct, over.
4: Man is now looking locked up, over.
5: Copy that, sir.
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6: North Platte, we're going to have your pool just a little bit high there. I need to get a remote from 130 to 120. I need to get over town.
4: You said you need a pool high for about to go 130 to 120?
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2: Okay, no worries. 5-6 over.

4719, your new length, all done, ready to depart, length. 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

0: 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Hey, 1.5 on a WC, over.
1: 1.5, thank you.

7, over. 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
1: Four.
2: Four, five, three.
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0: 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I prepared either way.
1: One more North Platte.
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0: NT, line back to your train, 119.
1: 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North 5, that'll do.
0: Thank you. 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
2: 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You're protecting the point on the conductor side back 8.

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1: 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Three down two.
2: 3 and 2.
3: Be after 1 east, over.
0: Coming at you, 00, over.
1: Thank you very much, over.
0: Thank you, dispatcher out.
3: On the Tracy main, all switches light mine, over.
1: Down to clear, 1 long.
2: Down to clear, 1 long.
0: UP dispatcher, 257 west, follower. 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
2: Adam.
0: See, you got your time in there, you can clear quick, looks like, over.
2: Yeah, we're just, bring the track for this one. Some of the concrete, I just couldn't focus on.
0: Copy, here it comes, over.
2: Thanks. 57, over.
0: Dispatcher 257, over.
2: Hey, good afternoon, UP 8329 RBWC. We'll be ready to go when you can take us, over.
0: Alright, I got one diving in the yard right there at Citrus. I'll stack you to leave after him, over.
2: Okay, thank you.

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2: 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I'm headed over to the west end now.
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1: 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Alright, understand that you BNSF 8137 West by your location. 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
1: Alright, got a little 4-4-1 read, number 271-68, between mileposts 174.10, mileposts 175.40, all tracks, goes all set. Got AM2K11 eastbound, way past the airport, looking at mileposts 174.10, without stopping, to the limits, maximum authorized speed. Now, those ones are approaching, passing med equipment, over.
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0: right, RV-17, looking for switch 5 to Antelope. 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
1: Coming back to you.
0: All right, yeah, if you want to shorten up to 105, I can get you that far and keep you moving after this guy, over.
1: Sure, thanks very much, sir.
0: Thank you, dispatcher out.
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0: 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Frame speed 41. MPH. Temperature 82 degrees. Detector out.
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2: Hey, is your Form B expired or is it still active?
1: Okay, voiding 11 o'clock, Form B number 27429. Thank you. Over.
2: Yeah, we're getting ready to clear off right now, over.
1: Clear now, okay, copy that. Thank you. 5-6, McKinnon, over. Okay, gonna be clear right behind him. Okay, perfect, thank you. Good job.
3: Roger, on the move.

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Legs up.

Stop.

0: 1.3, SAT 1.
1: I got the 51 getting signals out of the shuffle. We head back to that trainer. We'll get in and you come out, or are you blocking them right now?
2: Yeah, we're going to head back to that trainer. Go go take care of that last well to get the little ones ground up over.
1: Yeah, get that 51 in, then it'll be sliced out. Over.
3: Thank you.

0: So put the rear two, the 5793 plus one, put those down the lead to clear eight, and then stand by at the switch there before you go back against 308, and Tim's going to bring you a lift.
1: All right,
2: the 5793 is the leader. Head in.

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Master Park, over. Hey, I am off the track and in the clear. Subgroup number one is off the track and in the clear, over. 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I just wanted to let you know we're off track and in the clear for right now. I'm going to try to pick up some more time after this Z, over. Yep, that's correct. Here we go.

9 CDTX 8311 East. I'll send you authority to enter the main track and at Avon and proceed west to your PTC. Good to have on, over. Let me know when you're on the move, over.

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1: That is correct. Thank you.

464, Pullman Park, 87860, Hornby Tech Wilson, Hornby State State, Union Tech Wilson, number 27290, 51, Main Tech, back to Mapo 140, Mapo 141, Union 7464, Head Street, Main Pass, reported Mapo 140.00, without stopping. You may proceed to the limits, max authorized speed, final whistle and bell, when approaching the passing, waiting for the number.

0: 7464, you guys be safe out there. Here we go, parked out. All right, here we go. I said Lazar, I know you guys are in the clear. Hot rail.
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1: 202, 203, 120.
2: 2 over. 30 protected on 2 with Davis, over.

Hey Wes, can you come to the Holland real quick? Right there. 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
0: Normal for you, Shadir.
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56 over. 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They're still a couple miles from their crew change at 150. So in at Moncus over.

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1: We're flat. 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

Line up a Celia, come on down, clear the switch, we'll get you that way.

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1: 3 seconds, 2026. 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

0: there. All right, I understand Foreman LaFleur using gang number N146 on today's date of 10-02-2026. Going to be Form B, number 27168, my number one on all tracks. On the road, stuff between milepost 175.40 and milepost 174.10. UP8211 may pass the red flag at milepost 175.40 without stopping and proceed to the limit at maximum off-road speed. Sound of buckle whistles when approaching the path of Minnow equipment over.
1: That is all correct.
0: All right, I'll correct that. I lean back. I didn't call you Barry White today, man. So you all good, my brother.
1: I've been a jig.
0: I gotta come through at like 1 o'clock, 2 o'clock in the morning, man.
1: Yeah, I was pretty real, man.
0: Yeah, that means that you just woke up. I already know.
1: Yeah, I was good with that.

0: 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That'll do.
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Alright, throwing that reverse, or main one to main two, over.

north of the yard at North Substitution Center.

0: Ambassador, over. Currently working on that, over. All right, yep, yes, sir, here we go. Got this off track weld over here, we're shooting right now. Southbus, can I get a pickup on the west end of 206?
1: West end 206?
0: Jason, I don't know if,
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0: Somebody calling for Buckley. Gang number R180 using 14B track Bolson on today's date, October 2nd, 2026. 14B number 271-8091, all tracks, Roseville cell between the mile post 216.0 and 216.2, room 0600 until 1700. AMTK 11 may pass by red flag that is no longer presented at mile post 216 without stopping and proceed to the limit at maximum authorized speed. Sounding whistle of the bells and approach to capacity, men and equipment, and men and equipment are in the clear. Over.
1: 20.

0: AMK 11, that is all correct on the readback. 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
1: That's the read here, bud.

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1: Faster to park, though. Go ahead and check subgroup number one out of your form B. Over, we are done for the day.
2: Over.
3: Okay. We will try to get a hold of them. Thanks for letting us know.
2: Pick up.
3: Thank you. 543 Sacramento Mechanical. 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Over.

0: Copy, 17, follow, come in.
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0: Yeah, if you can get hold of Boa, we're on 66, he's not answering there. 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
0: Then we'll take it over on West Warren. They're all clear.

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temperature 9.8 degrees. Detector out.

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1: I'm good.
0: Okay, we're ready to come off the west end of 204 for south side.
1: Okay, you caught the west end of 204. Put your head in on the west side of the hump crossing, step over, and put your mids on the nose of the head-in constant.
0: Going to 130 hump crossing and off the 5-8.
1: That is correct. 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
0: All right, all done. Run back through 204.
1: Thank you.

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1: 57, UP 6676, this is the RV 27, need to come out switch 5, go around the Y, and back in 116.

0: AP 843, you have permission for east. We're moving the OS security 245 eastbound main 2.
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0: Come back. It'll be after shift change.
1: All right.
0: Where are you going?
2: Out.

Anything.

0: I'm good. Stop the Home Depot crossing. I got some power moves happening.
1: 130, stop at the Home Depot crossing. And approach signal, you're on the point, back him up, 50, get on him.

0: you lined up on board is.
1: What's that? Red.
0: We're in Hawaii, right?
1: I told him.
2: Hey, that's got a Y?
1: Six six
2: seven six is headed west.
1: 6676 is east, facing east. Or west, I'm sorry, facing west.
2: Oh yeah, unbeknownst to me, that was not sold to me that way.
1: Calling Foreman Park, over. We'll do it right.
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1: Dispatcher for us, tell him to keep us going here then. Move again. Alright, going to 51.

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Foreman Park, gate 7860, this is the 14 East Bulletin on State State. October 2nd, 2026, East Bulletin 7690.

0: All right, we're all good there, 7069. Stormy Park, K 7860, this is 14 East Bulletin on State State. October 2nd, 2026, East Bulletin, 7790. Line 1, the exact back sub, Mapple 140 to Mapple 141.
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0: 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Coming down 130 to the Hunt Crossing, light tower ahead.
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0: 27, you're on the point, approach restricting, restricting, 2 to the gate.
1: Tower, go ahead. All right, let's party, come on.
0: 3.

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0: 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Yeah, 1.5 pounds leakage right now.
1: Yeah. Okay, I'll request the party light.
0: Alright, copy.

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0: I have you release in 5 to 10 minutes for a westbound over.
1: Yeah, I
0: can start
1: up
0: about
2: 5 to 2. Okay, pick up. Martin told me tomorrow and Sunday, I think they're putting those panels in and they're going to take us up the valley.

Absolutely.

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2: We're not quite up to it yet.
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0: 8137 West, calling Foreman Parks, over. Stand by. All Del Paso, train looks good, they're over.
1: Yeah, I'm all back to you guys.
2: Tower, 27 calling tower.
0: Yeah.
3: Go ahead.
2: Yeah, there's a couple scubas on my third unit. I don't know who to tell.
1: I'll let the manager know.
0: Okay, BNSF 8137 West, understand Foreman Parks, gang 7860, using track hold to inform me number 27290 on the Sacramento sub, line 1, working between milepost 141.0 and milepost 140.0. On the main track, authorized to BNSF 8137 West, proceed to your limits, maximum authorized speed, without stopping to red board located at milepost 141.0. Sounding bells and whistles and pass and approach a minute equipment, over. Okay, on the repeat, thank you, have a good day, sir.

0: 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Okay, stretch 27.
1: CB.
0: 7 CB.
1: 204-119 for the signal around the wide of the house.
0: 204 signal around the wide of the house. What about the switch?
1: Stockton, you can follow that power up on the 119 there. Take what you need.
2: All right, okay to get 119.

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1: Put 30.

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1: Track 5, 45, high ball 5. 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

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I need some lights, huh?

you're going to need to loop around west at the Y and then shove back towards Mack Park. 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
1: You come out 201, run back 203 for the house.
2: Yeah, one back three, copy.

0: I'm good. Yeah, go for it. T-Box 640564. Thank you.
1: That's 564.
2: 793 calling form and parked, over. Yes, sir, this is the UB 5793, approaching a red flag at milepost 140.0, over.
1: Here we go, Foreman Park, standing 7860, Foreman Track Bulletin on today's date, October 2nd, 2026. We've got Track Bulletin number 27290, line 1, main track on the track, milepost 140 to milepost 141. UB 5793 heading east, may pass Redwood and milepost 140.00 without stopping. And you may proceed through the limits of your max authorized speed. 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
2: Foreman Park, gate number 7860 on today's date, truck 27290, line 1 on the main track to Sacramento South between milepost 140.00 and milepost 141.00. The UP 5793 East, they pass red flag at milepost 140.00. 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Sounding with the equipment who are in the clear, over.
1: That is correct, so we'll repeat there, over. You guys keep safe out there today. We'll go park there.

Roger, 2-5-7, over. Yeah, sorry guys, so is that what you're wanting to do? You're wanting to go around to the west and then back from 90 all the way up, over.

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Let's look for some better lights over. No, I think that's a better plan. I was not looking at it right, but look for lights that way over.

0: post. 1, 1, 2, 3. Track 2. No defects. Total axle. 2, 5, 8. Temperature. 3, 4 degrees. Detector out.
1: As soon as that Stockton gets out of the way, I'll get you going.
2: Alright, copy that. Thank you.
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0: 5 minutes for you off the WCRP meter.
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0: Restrict on deploying. 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

0: 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What do you got going on, over?
1: Headed for

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0: At 3 units up PD here, switch 5 with lights in.
1: Alright, bring him in, 504 to the hook, time down, leave him running.
0: 504 to the hook. Ejector's off the point, your side, restricting signal, we're lined up, zero's down, come on back, give us a 15 real quick.
2: Alright, all lined up, my side, 15, zero. 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

0: communication.
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1: Yep.
0: Copy you, bud.
1: SP's on.
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0: Alright, Carmen and clear on SP. 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

0: SPRV, heard it.
1: SP-119 for 207.
0: 119-207, you said?
1: That is correct.
0: All right, here we go.
2: Five to go.

UP Detection.

0: like a flatbed trailer at the crossing. I guess, was it still attached to the truck, or is it just the trailer on the tracks? Over. Copy. Was there a truck in the area? Over. Copy that, and I guess what side of tracks that trailer on, over?
1: Bus, over.
0: And on the south side of the tracks there, just a trailer, no truck attached, around crossing it around Mopples 173.54. Coming up the road. Okay, copy that. I'll get it reported to his people headed that way.

Dispatch 5-6, CSF 7069, over. Yeah, got it. Report to RMCC. Should get people headed that way soon, over. Good afternoon, Avian Junior Chris, check through by XCPF 179, over. Flight 7 change to be up 179. Copy, take it down. And I assume you guys are all stopped, so correct aware. Let me know if there's any, I guess there was nothing in the porta potties or anything like that, correct? That was filled. RPC is wondering if there's any like hazmat release or anything.

there's any like waste or anything in them. Thank you guys. Over. Are you guys going to need a release? Over.

0: dispatcher, 257 SAC local, over. You guys pulling up still, over.
1: RVSP calling Roseville Car Department.
0: I didn't catch it, no, I'm sorry, dispatcher.
2: Yeah, I dropped the conductor off. I'm pulling down towards the signal before the shove, over.
0: Copy that. All right, thank you. Dispatcher out.

0: New Amtrak, 545. I have a call at milepost 55.4. Use caution. Be on the lookout for a trespasser near the tracks. Over. That is correct. Over. Snatch it up, 536, over. See if it's in. All right, up there.
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0: been heard earlier. Yeah, just we're here east end 8, ready to go around the Y, get out there.
1: Yeah, 208-119 for the signal.
2: 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UP detector, milepost 111.0, track 2, detector working.
3: BRB, this is center 207 for conductor, over.

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1: Right over. 34 over.

0: question about it?
1: Yes, I am.
0: All right, hold on a second. All right, arm.

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Track 2. No defects, total axles 366. Detector out.

0: 20.
1: UP dispatcher, 257, over.
0: Yeah, it's UPA 211Z train, westbound, over.
1: UPA 211, over.
0: Yeah, sir, I just want to let you know, we passed through all the detectors, coming from Sparks to here now. We just had a bad axle count at 111.0366, but when we went through 112.3, we had a good axle count, so I just think it's that detector there.
1: All right, yeah, comply with your rules, let me know on the next door.
0: All right, copy that, we'll comply.
1: Thank you, dispatcher.
2: And nobody there at Cannon Road, thank you, over.
0: Funny.

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1: LRS 59, UP
0: 99, 11,
1: over.
0: LRS 59, you guys are stacked around the Y and to Antelope. The Z train's coming through there now, over.
1: Copy that. I wasn't sure if
0: he
1: called you or not. Over.
0: Yes, sir. That Z train's at 108, so should be getting by pretty quick. Be looking for lights, over.
1: Perfect. Thank you.
0: Thank you, Spatro.

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1: Yeah, I got exhaust

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0: one more time. 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
1: for D.
0: Okay, tell me when you're ready, then we'll do it again.

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How about 5 speaker markers? 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
1: Folsom calling the herder. 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
2: Yeah, ready to make our move in the city yard there.
1: The city's all yours.
2: All right, here we go.

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Just from track 3 down, that was it, but not this far. Channel 91.

0: trouble hearing you, Jeremy. We got this converging approach in how many?
1: Start them back easy to get the gates down. 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
1: Yes, sir. Due to us shoving back, we're going to have to clear up in approximately 3 tracks here at Mack Park, so it might take us a little bit to get everything lined back. Just giving you a heads up, it's going to be a little bit longer than normal to clear up.
0: Copy that. Appreciate the heads up. Over.
1: Yeah, we'll be off channel, but as soon as we get clear, we'll give you a call back.
0: All right, appreciate it. Yes.
1: Thank you.
2: Approach 30. Stockton, approach.

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0: Brownsville Tower. Hey, you need to stop and get paperwork, or are you going to send it out?
1: No, it'll be on. I got somebody coming to pick it up right now. We'll be down there on the west end of 304. Head is in 304, rear end's shoved up to the west end of 305.
0: Head in 304. Copy that.

0: 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All about it clear, back my way, 30 on the Hamilton.
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